There's the Johnner Brothers out of Saskatchewan. I'm still in love with you on 98.9 XFM. Welcome to Hour 4 of the 90s Country Show on a Thursday with Glenn Baker. This is Trisha Yearwood with How Do I Live?

0: There's Michelle Wright, and he would be 16, the son that she never knew. Who knows? He or she could be much older than that. Brian White in there with One Small Miracle. Coming up on the weekend at the Antigonish Lion's Den, 13 Highland Drive Extension, another pancake and sausage breakfast. Always a great breakfast, 9 to noon, and they'll accept donations at the door this coming Sunday. On the way, got the High Tech Rednecks featuring the great voice of the late Gary Boudreau and Bruce Farrell on the guitar. What a great guitar player he is. One of the best in Pictou County. There's many, and he's one of them. And he's going to be featured on that tune with the High Tech Rednecks coming up. Got some Sammy Kershaw on the way, and Shenandoah is next.
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XFM weather: periods of rain in the mainland, rain for Cape Breton, and snow in the highlands, along with windy conditions overnight for the whole region. A low of +3, but the highlands will get down to 0 overnight. Tomorrow, periods of rain in the mainland. Rain will change to snow or rain in the morning for Cape Breton, and still a couple of centimeters of snow expected in the highlands. A high of 7 on the mainland. Temperature steady near +2 for Cape Breton, and steady near 0 in the highlands. And then the rain will end on Friday night, then cloudy with a good chance of showers. Overnight temperatures around +4. That's your forecast from 98.9 XFM.

There's Chris Cummings out of New Brunswick with Wild Wild West on 98.9 XFM. Chris got some new music coming out as well. Still at her, still performing. Got some Vince Gill coming up. Here's Reba. Gonna hop in the car and go for a drive tonight, and I may even ride along with her.

0: Robert Simpson, Ralph Johnson there, thinking of you. Double Country out of Pick to County. And Vince Gill in there with One More Last Chance. And we want to thank our sponsors for being part of the show tonight. Dan Thompson's Income Tax and Bookkeeping Services on Main Street in Westville. Smith and Fraser Homes in Lower South River, except nothing less than a Maple Leaf home. Also, Highland Home Building Center in Antigonish and Sherbrooke. And MLA, Danny McGilvery for Picto Center. Well, we are going to be tomorrow in New Glasgow from our satellite sales office and studio. We're going to be broadcasting live there all day tomorrow between 6 and 6. Please stop by and see us. A lot of great reasons to stop by, and we'll chat to you then, hopefully. Got Mike McGinnis on the way from Port Hood. Here's Rodney Crowell.
1: Yes, I had a woman love me. I gave her what there was there of me, and it was good.

0: From the XFM newsroom, I'm Matt Draper. RCMP confirmed they determined a suspicious death in West Armtrakity to be homicide. The Southwest Nova Major Crime Unit investigation is ongoing. On May 21st at approximately 7 p.m., Antigonish County District RCMP responded to a report of a deceased 42-year-old man located outside on Arthur's Point Lane in West Armtrakity. The death was considered suspicious and the Major Crime Unit took lead of the investigation. On May 26th, the Nova Scotia Medical Examiner Service determined that the manner of death was homicide. Evidence collected to date indicates this was a targeted incident and there's no risk to public safety. Anyone with information that can support the investigation is asked to call the Southwest Nova Major Crime Unit at 902-365-3120. To remain anonymous, contact Nova Scotia Crime Stoppers toll-free at 1-800-222-TIPS, submit a secure web tip at crimestoppers.ns.ca, or use the P3 TIPS app. The Antigonish County Volunteer Fire Department is hosting an open house and fundraiser Saturday, June 20th at the department, 5 Sears Ross Drive. Chief Adrian Van de Sand said the event is part of the fundraising campaign for the planned Antigonish and Area Fire and Rescue Training Center. He said the groundwork for the facility is finished, and they are moving on to engineered cement pads for the center located off Macquarie Drive in the Lower South River Business Park. So far, Van de Sand said they raised around $250,000 of the approximate $1 million price tag for the facility. He said they are hoping to have everything up and running by this time next year. Van de Sand invited everyone to come out to the open house on June 20th from noon until 4 p.m. The most local news and sports, anytime at 98.9xfm.ca.
1: XFM weather: periods of rain in the mainland, rain for Cape Breton, and snow in the Highlands, along with windy conditions overnight for the whole region. A low of +3, but the Highlands will get down to 0 overnight. Tomorrow, periods of rain in the mainland. Rain will change to snow or rain in the morning for Cape Breton, and still a couple of centimeters of snow expected in the Highlands. A high of 7 on the mainland. Temperature steady near +2 for Cape Breton, and steady near 0 in the Highlands. And then the rain will end on Friday night, then cloudy with a good chance of showers. Overnight temperatures around +4. That's your forecast from 98.9 XFM.

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7: XFM weather: periods of rain in the mainland, rain for Cape Breton, and snow in the Highlands, along with windy conditions overnight for the whole region. A low of +3, but the Highlands will get down to 0 overnight. Tomorrow, periods of rain in the mainland. Rain will change to snow or rain in the morning for Cape Breton, and still a couple of centimeters of snow expected in the Highlands. A high of 7 on the mainland. Temperatures steady near +2 for Cape Breton and steady near 0 in the Highlands. And then the rain will end on Friday night, then cloudy with a good chance of showers. Overnight temperatures around +4. That's your forecast from 98.9 XFM.

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0: From the XFM newsroom, I'm Matt Draper. RCMP confirmed they determined a suspicious death in West Armtrakity to be homicide. The Southwest Nova Major Crime Unit investigation is ongoing. On May 21st at approximately 7 p.m., Antigonish County District RCMP responded to a report of a deceased 42-year-old man located outside on Arthur's Point Lane in West Armtrakity. The death was considered suspicious and the Major Crime Unit took lead of the investigation. On May 26th, the Nova Scotia Medical Examiner Service determined that the manner of death was homicide. Evidence collected to date indicates this was a targeted incident and there's no risk to public safety. Anyone with information that can support the investigation is asked to call the Southwest Nova Major Crime Unit at 902-365-3120. To remain anonymous, contact Nova Scotia Crime Stoppers toll-free at 1-800-222-TIPS, submit a secure web tip at crimestoppers.ns.ca, or use the P3 TIPS app. The Antigonish County Volunteer Fire Department is hosting an open house and fundraiser Saturday, June 20th at the department, 5 Sears Ross Drive. Chief Adrian Van de Sand said the event is part of the fundraising campaign for the planned Antigonish and Area Fire and Rescue Training Center. He said the groundwork for the facility is finished, and they are moving on to engineered cement pads for the center located off Macquarie Drive in the Lower South River Business Park. So far, Van de Sand said they raised around $250,000 of the approximate $1 million price tag for the facility. He said they are hoping to have everything up and running by this time next year. Van de Sand invited everyone to come out to the open house on June 20th from noon until 4 p.m. The most local news and sports, anytime at 98.9xfm.ca.
1: XFM weather: periods of rain in the mainland, rain for Cape Breton, and snow in the highlands, along with windy conditions overnight for the whole region. A low of +3, but the highlands will get down to 0 overnight. Tomorrow, periods of rain in the mainland. Rain will change to snow or rain in the morning for Cape Breton, and still a couple of centimeters of snow expected in the highlands. A high of 7 on the mainland, temperature steady near +2 for Cape Breton, and steady near 0 in the highlands. And then the rain will end on Friday night, then cloudy with a good chance of showers, overnight temperatures around +4. That's your forecast from 98.9 XFM.

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12: XFM weather: periods of rain in the mainland, rain for Cape Breton, and snow in the highlands, along with windy conditions overnight for the whole region. A low of +3, but the highlands will get down to 0 overnight. Tomorrow, periods of rain in the mainland. Rain will change to snow or rain in the morning for Cape Breton, and still a couple of centimeters of snow expected in the highlands. A high of 7 on the mainland. Temperature steady near +2 for Cape Breton and steady near 0 in the highlands. And then the rain will end on Friday night, then cloudy with a good chance of showers. Overnight temperatures around +4. That's your forecast from 98.9 XFM.

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0: Taking a look at community events, the People's Place Library in Antigonish is hosting a book talk with author Holly Dew. Her book is called By the Riverside of Kampuchea. Holly was born in Hanoi, North Vietnam, sponsored by local concerned citizens in 1981, and emigrated with her three sisters and brother and his family as Vietnamese boat people, living in Scottsburg. Eventually, she moved to Toronto and worked in many different capacities. The author wrote her story initially in Chinese and more recently in English. The talk will be on June the 5th from 2 to 3:30, and Holly will read excerpts from her book. And the Blue Nose Curling Club is holding their annual yard sale at the club on Park Street in New Glasgow, Friday, June the 5th, from 6 to 8:30 p.m., 9 a.m. to noon on Saturday the 6th. Admission is just $2, and there's going to be a food truck on site if you're feeling a little hungry. For details on these and many other events, check out our website, 989xfm.ca.
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0: XFM weather, periods of rain in the mainland, rain for Cape Breton, and snow in the Highlands, along with windy conditions overnight for the whole region. A low of +3, but the Highlands will get down to 0 overnight. Tomorrow, periods of rain in the mainland. Rain will change to snow or rain in the morning for Cape Breton, and still a couple of centimeters of snow expected in the Highlands. A high of 7 on the mainland, temperature steady near +2 for Cape Breton, and steady near 0 in the Highlands. And then the rain will end on Friday night, then cloudy with a good chance of showers, overnight temperatures around +4. That's your forecast from 98.9 XFM.

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1: 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The Heatherton Community Center is doing their second annual outdoor community yard sale from 9 a.m. to 1 p.m. The more the merrier. 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And in case of inclement weather, the rain date will be the following Saturday, June the 13th. Meanwhile, there's a family fishing event hosted by the Etiganish Rivers Association. It'll be at the Cameron Lake Barrier-Free Outdoor Recreation and Picnic Area in Pinevale on June the 6th. 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There will be an accessible portable toilet on site. It's an event to promote sport fishing in the community and highlight the Cameron Lake barrier-free ramp and dock that was built back in 2022. 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
1: XFM weather, periods of rain in the mainland, rain for Cape Breton, and snow in the Highlands, along with windy conditions overnight for the whole region. A low of +3, but the Highlands will get down to 0 overnight. Tomorrow, periods of rain in the mainland. Rain will change to snow or rain in the morning for Cape Breton, and still a couple of centimeters of snow expected in the Highlands. A high of 7 on the mainland. Temperature steady near +2 for Cape Breton, and steady near 0 in the Highlands. And then the rain will end on Friday night, then cloudy with a good chance of showers, overnight temperatures around +4. That's your forecast from 98.9 XFM.

XFM weather: periods of rain in the mainland, rain for Cape Breton, and snow in the highlands, along with windy conditions overnight for the whole region. A low of +3, but the highlands will get down to 0 overnight. Tomorrow, periods of rain in the mainland. Rain will change to snow or rain in the morning for Cape Breton, and still a couple of centimeters of snow expected in the highlands. A high of 7 on the mainland. Temperature steady near +2 for Cape Breton, and steady near 0 in the highlands. And then the rain will end on Friday night, then cloudy with a good chance of showers. Overnight temperatures around +4. That's your forecast from 98.9 XFM.

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1: XFM weather: periods of rain in the mainland, rain for Cape Breton, and snow in the Highlands, along with windy conditions overnight for the whole region. A low of +3, but the Highlands will get down to 0 overnight. Tomorrow, periods of rain in the mainland. Rain will change to snow or rain in the morning for Cape Breton, and still a couple of centimeters of snow expected in the Highlands. A high of 7 on the mainland. Temperature steady near +2 for Cape Breton and steady near 0 in the Highlands. And then the rain will end on Friday night, then cloudy with a good chance of showers. Overnight temperatures around +4. That's your forecast from 98.9 XFM. 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

0: Taking a look at community events, the People's Place Library in Antigonish is hosting a book talk with author Holly Dew. Her book is called By the Riverside of Kampuchea. Holly was born in Hanoi, North Vietnam, sponsored by local concerned citizens in 1981, and emigrated with her three sisters and brother and his family as Vietnamese boat people, living in Scottsburg. Eventually, she moved to Toronto and worked in many different capacities. The author wrote her story initially in Chinese and more recently in English. The talk will be on June the 5th from 2 to 3:30, and Holly will read excerpts from her book. And the Blue Nose Curling Club is holding their annual yard sale at the club on Park Street in New Glasgow, Friday, June the 5th, from 6 to 8:30 p.m., 9 a.m. to noon on Saturday the 6th. Admission is just $2, and there's going to be a food truck on site if you're feeling a little hungry. For details on these and many other events, check out our website, 989xfm.ca.
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0: XFM weather for Friday, periods of rain in the mainland with a high of 7. Rain will change to snow or rain on Cape Breton in the morning and a couple more centimeters of snow in the highlands. Temperatures steady near plus 2 on Cape Breton and near 0 in the highlands. Periods of rain will end on Friday night, followed by cloudy with a good chance of showers for the whole region. Overnight temperatures around plus 4 and cloudy for Saturday with a high of 7. That's your forecast from 98.9 XFM.

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1: Taking a look at community events, the People's Place Library in Antigonish is hosting a book talk with author Holly Dew. Her book is called By the Riverside of Kampuchea. Holly was born in Hanoi, North Vietnam, sponsored by local concerned citizens in 1981, and emigrated with her three sisters and brother and his family as Vietnamese boat people, living in Scottsburg. Eventually, she moved to Toronto and worked in many different capacities. The author wrote her story initially in Chinese and more recently in English. The talk will be on June the 5th from 2 to 3:30, and Holly will read excerpts from her book. And the Blue Nose Curling Club is holding their annual yard sale at the club on Park Street in New Glasgow, Friday, June the 5th, from 6 to 8:30 p.m., 9 a.m. to noon on Saturday the 6th. Admission is just $2, and there's going to be a food truck on site if you're feeling a little hungry. For details on these and many other events, check out our website, 989xfm.ca.
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1: XFM weather for Friday, periods of rain in the mainland with a high of 7. Rain will change to snow or rain on Cape Breton in the morning and a couple more centimeters of snow in the highlands. Temperatures steady near plus 2 on Cape Breton and near 0 in the highlands. Periods of rain will end on Friday night, followed by cloudy with a good chance of showers for the whole region. Overnight temperatures around plus 4 and cloudy for Saturday with a high of 7. That's your forecast from 98.9 XFM.

Okay, over here, boys. We're squeezing in another song. 98.9, nothing but hits.

0: Taking a look at community events on Saturday, June the 6th. The Heatherton Community Center is doing their second annual outdoor community yard sale from 9 a.m. to 1 p.m. The more the merrier. Come on out and sample the wares. And in case of inclement weather, the rain date will be the following Saturday, June the 13th. Meanwhile, there's a family fishing event hosted by the Etiganish Rivers Association. It'll be at the Cameron Lake Barrier-Free Outdoor Recreation and Picnic Area in Pinevale on June the 6th. There's a free barbecue and raffle with some great prizes generously donated by local businesses. There will be an accessible portable toilet on site. It's an event to promote sport fishing in the community and highlight the Cameron Lake barrier-free ramp and dock that was built back in 2022. That's from 11 a.m. to 2 p.m. on the 6th. For details on these and many other events, check out the community events page at 989xfm.ca.
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0: XFM weather for Friday, periods of rain in the mainland with a high of 7. Rain will change to snow or rain on Cape Breton in the morning and a couple more centimeters of snow in the Highlands. Temperatures steady near plus 2 on Cape Breton and near 0 in the Highlands. Periods of rain will end on Friday night, followed by cloudy with a good chance of showers for the whole region. Overnight temperatures around plus 4 and cloudy for Saturday with a high of 7. That's your forecast from 98.9 XFM.

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5: XFM weather for Friday, periods of rain in the mainland with a high of 7. Rain will change to snow or rain on Cape Breton in the morning and a couple more centimeters of snow in the highlands. Temperatures steady near plus 2 on Cape Breton and near 0 in the highlands. Periods of rain will end on Friday night, followed by cloudy with a good chance of showers for the whole region. Overnight temperatures around plus 4 and cloudy for Saturday with a high of 7. That's your forecast from 98.9 XFM.

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0: Taking a look at community events, the People's Place Library in Antigonish is hosting a book talk with author Holly Dew. Her book is called By the Riverside of Kampuchea. Holly was born in Hanoi, North Vietnam, sponsored by local concerned citizens in 1981, and emigrated with her three sisters and brother and his family as Vietnamese boat people, living in Scottsburg. Eventually, she moved to Toronto and worked in many different capacities. The author wrote her story initially in Chinese and more recently in English. The talk will be on June the 5th from 2 to 3:30, and Holly will read excerpts from her book. And the Blue Nose Curling Club is holding their annual yard sale at the club on Park Street in New Glasgow, Friday, June the 5th, from 6 to 8:30 p.m., 9 a.m. to noon on Saturday the 6th. Admission is just $2, and there's going to be a food truck on site if you're feeling a little hungry. For details on these and many other events, check out our website, 989xfm.ca.
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0: XFM weather for Friday, periods of rain in the mainland with a high of 7. Rain will change to snow or rain on Cape Breton in the morning and a couple more centimeters of snow in the highlands. Temperatures steady near plus 2 on Cape Breton and near 0 in the highlands. Periods of rain will end on Friday night, followed by cloudy with a good chance of showers for the whole region. Overnight temperatures around plus 4 and cloudy for Saturday with a high of 7. That's your forecast from 98.9 XFM.

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1: 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The Heatherton Community Center is doing their second annual outdoor community yard sale from 9 a.m. to 1 p.m. The more the merrier. 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And in case of inclement weather, the rain date will be the following Saturday, June the 13th. Meanwhile, there's a family fishing event hosted by the Etiganish Rivers Association. It'll be at the Cameron Lake Barrier-Free Outdoor Recreation and Picnic Area in Pinevale on June the 6th. There's a free barbecue and raffle with some great prizes generously donated by local businesses. There will be an accessible portable toilet on site. It's an event to promote sport fishing in the community and highlight the Cameron Lake barrier-free ramp and dock that was built back in 2022. That's from 11 a.m. to 2 p.m. on the 6th. For details on these and many other events, check out the community events page at 989xfm.ca.
0: The Chicks, Shaboozy, Blue Rodeo, and the Barr Brothers. What do they all have in common? They're going to be in Halifax Friday, June 26th, as part of the Halifax Music Festival.
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2: XFM weather for Friday, periods of rain in the mainland with a high of 7. Rain will change to snow or rain on Cape Breton in the morning and a couple more centimeters of snow in the highlands. Temperatures steady near plus 2 on Cape Breton and near 0 in the highlands. Periods of rain will end on Friday night, followed by cloudy with a good chance of showers for the whole region. Overnight temperatures around plus 4 and cloudy for Saturday with a high of 7. That's your forecast from 98.9 XFM.

Taking a look at community events, the New Glasgow Public Library, in their temporary location on East River Road, is hosting New Roots Community Sessions for immigrant and migrant women. It's a community program for newcomer women and families in Nova Scotia. It creates a welcoming space to learn, connect, and share practical information about money, safety, support, well-being, and community resources. It's warm, supportive, and also beginner and intermediate English friendly. 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You can take part in a way that feels safe and comfortable for you. It will be on June the 11th between 5 and 6 p.m. Registration is required, but the link to do so is in our community events page. Scroll down to New Roots Community Sessions, click on the title, and then find the link in red. It's at 989xfm.ca.

0: Taking a look at community events, the People's Place Library in Antigonish is hosting a book talk with author Holly Du. Her book is called By the Riverside of Kampuchea. Holly was born in Hanoi, North Vietnam, sponsored by local concerned citizens in 1981, and emigrated with her three sisters and brother and his family as Vietnamese boat people, living in Scottsburg. Eventually, she moved to Toronto and worked in many different capacities. The author wrote her story initially in Chinese and more recently in English. The talk will be on June the 5th from 2 to 3:30, and Holly will read excerpts from her book. And the Blue Nose Curling Club is holding their annual yard sale at the club on Park Street in New Glasgow, Friday, June the 5th, from 6 to 8:30 p.m., 9 a.m. to noon on Saturday the 6th. Admission is just $2, and there's going to be a food truck on site if you're feeling a little hungry. For details on these and many other events, check out our website, 989xfm.ca.
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0: XFM weather for Friday, periods of rain in the mainland with a high of 7. Rain will change to snow or rain on Cape Breton in the morning and a couple more centimeters of snow in the highlands. Temperatures steady near plus 2 on Cape Breton and near 0 in the highlands. Periods of rain will end on Friday night, followed by cloudy with a good chance of showers for the whole region. Overnight temperatures around plus 4 and cloudy for Saturday with a high of 7. That's your forecast from 98.9 XFM.

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12: XFM weather for Friday, periods of rain in the mainland with a high of 7. Rain will change to snow or rain on Cape Breton in the morning and a couple more centimeters of snow in the highlands. Temperatures steady near plus 2 on Cape Breton and near 0 in the highlands. Periods of rain will end on Friday night, followed by cloudy with a good chance of showers for the whole region. Overnight temperatures around plus 4 and cloudy for Saturday with a high of 7. That's your forecast from 98.9 XFM.

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1: Let us place ourselves in the presence of God as we pray. O God, our Father, we thank you for giving us this new day. Help us to use our time and our talents to serve you and our human family. We ask your blessings, O God, on the teachers, the professors, and all others involved in education in our schools, colleges, and universities. May they follow the example of Christ, the great teacher, as they guide and instruct the young in truth. Bless and encourage the men and women who contribute to the well-being of our communities by becoming actively involved as guides and advisors in the social, the sporting, and the cultural activities of our young people. Bless the police, the firemen, and all others who help to protect those rights which we cherish and guard so jealously as members of the human family. Help us to live up to the responsibilities and duties which go along with such rights. As we go about our work this new day, we ask you, O God, to fill our hearts with the spirit of your love, so that no matter what our individual roles in society may be, we may love you and see you in all those with whom we work and associate. We ask all this through our Lord Jesus Christ, who lives and reigns with you and the Holy Spirit forever and ever. Amen.

0: Good morning. It's time to take a look at your marine forecast this Friday, May the 29th. For Eastern Shore, Fortu, and Sable, there's a gale warning in effect. Northeast winds diminishing to 25 to 30 knots this afternoon, then backing to north 20 to 25 near midnight. Winds diminishing to north 15 near noon Saturday and light Saturday evening. For the Northumberland Strait and Gulf Magdalen, there's a strong wind warning in effect. Northeast winds increasing to 20 to 25 knots early this morning, then diminishing to northeast 15 Saturday afternoon. Winds diminishing to light Saturday evening.
1: Good morning from the XFM newsroom. I'm Ken Kingston. RCMP confirmed they determined a suspicious death in West Arm Track could need to be a homicide. The Southwest Nova Major Crime Unit investigation is ongoing. On May 21st at approximately 7 p.m., Antigonish County District RCMP responded to a report of a deceased 42-year-old man located outside on Arthur's Point Lane in West Arm Track. The death was considered suspicious, and the Major Crime Unit took the lead in the investigation. On May 26th, the Nova Scotia Medical Examiner Service determined that the manner of death was homicide. Evidence collected to date indicates this was a targeted incident and there's no risk to public safety. Anyone with information that can support the investigation is asked to call the Southwest Nova Major Crime Unit at 902-365-3120. To remain anonymous, contact Nova Scotia Crime Stoppers toll-free at 1-800-222-TIPS. Submit a secure web tip at www.crimestoppers.ns.ca or use the P3 Tips app. Victor West MLA Mark McLeod is a new Minister of Energy for Nova Scotia. Premier Tim Houston, the former Energy Minister, made the announcement on Wednesday. McLeod previously served as Ministerial Assistant for both Houston and prior Energy Minister and Richmond MLA, Trevor Boudreau.
2: We have so many natural resources here, whether it's onshore gas, offshore oil and gas, and the wind we have, both onshore and offshore. These are huge opportunities, and I feel responsibility for Nova Scotians to bring these opportunities to fruition.
1: McLeod says he plans to jump in with both feet, noting he had a meeting yesterday morning to discuss the offshore wind energy with federal government representatives. He says the province needs a healthy economy, and it needs to modernize its energy system. McLeod pointed to the number of wind energy plans for the Antigonish area, calling it a move in the right direction. As for concerns about the role taking time away from his regular MLA duties, McLeod says that he has days in the constituency booked every week to take care of issues important to residents. With that said, he says he'll be spending a bit more time in Halifax with the new position. The provincial government is adding more land to several local protected areas and is proposing to add more property under reserve. Officials with the Environment and Climate Change Department says it's adding 59 hectares to the Canso Coastal Barrens Wilderness Area and 53 hectares to Bonnet Lake Barren Wilderness Areas in Guysborough County. There's also an expansion of 149 hectares to Antigonish County's Egg Mountain James River Wilderness Area and 234 hectares to the Foreshoe Coast Wilderness Area in Richmond and Cape Breton counties. The province is also proposing more protected spaces locally, both in Inverness County. They're looking at creating the Roseburn Nature Reserve with 47 hectares and adding 10 hectares to the Humes River Wilderness Area. Nova Scotians have until July 28th to publicly comment on the two properties in Inverness County. A link can be found in the news section of the 98.9XFM website for residents to comment on the Inverness County properties. XFM weather, 5 to 10 centimeters of rain on the mainland, southern Inverness and Richmond counties. Periods of rain changing to rain or snow in northern Inverness and Victoria counties. Snow in the Cape Breton Highlands. Snowfall amounts near 2 centimeters. A high of 7 near plus 1 over the Highlands. Tonight, rain ending, then cloudy with a chance of showers, a low of plus 4. Tomorrow, cloudy with a chance of showers, a high of 7 near plus 2 over the Cape Breton Highlands. UV index moderate. In New Glasgow, it is 5, in Port Hawkesbury, it's 2, and in Antigonish, it's 5. ENXFM Sports in quarterfinal action at the World Hockey Championship in Switzerland. It was Canada over the U.S. 4-0. Norway beat Latvia 2-0. Finland down Czechia 4-1, while host Switzerland down Sweden 3-1. In the NBA playoffs, it was San Antonio over Oklahoma City, 118-91 to tie that Western Conference final at 3 games apiece. In the WNBA, it was Golden State over Las Vegas, 95-87. Rather, Dallas over Vegas, 95-87. Golden State beat Indiana, 90-88. In the Canadian League Basketball League, Brampton over Montreal, 82-80. Scarborough over Calgary, 106-104. And a fairly light schedule in baseball yesterday in the American League. It was Toronto over Baltimore 2-1. The Angels beat Detroit 7-1. The Chicago White Sox down Minnesota 6-2. And Houston over Texas 5-1. In the National League, it was the Chicago Cubs beating Pittsburgh 7-2. And in interleague play, Atlanta beat Boston 10-2. It's 6:05, the most local news and sports anytime at 98.9xfm.ca.

0: 98.9 XFM, nothing but hits, and a very good day to you. Welcome along to a Friday. It's Paul Kerwin. We're broadcasting today from New Glasgow in our satellite office. We're going to have our grand opening here today, coming up a little bit later on this morning, and it's going to be a good old time indeed, to say the least. We invite you to take a little drop on by to Archimedes Street. We're located at 205 Archimedes Street in New Glasgow. So, again, it's going to be a pretty awesome day today. We invite you to drop by and say hi and fill out a ballot, because we're going to have a nice little draw coming up a little bit later on for you here this afternoon. Well, gas prices for this morning, a little bit of a dive as far as prices are concerned. Regular down 7.2, minimum is 179.6. Diesel took another big drop as well. That's down 12.2 cents a liter and a 207.1. 622 for 98.9 XFM.
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0: And a good morning to you. 23 minutes after the top of 6 o'clock right now. And looking for some periods of rain for today. Wind's going to be northeasterly at 20, gusting to 40. The temperature hovering around 7. Periods of rain for tonight should end, and then some showers. Windy conditions at a low of 4. And we're going to have a chance of showers for tomorrow. Winds northerly gusting 20 to 40. Temperature's going to be around 7. Currently it's 5 in New Glasgow this morning, 3 in Port Hawkesbury, and 5 degrees, 98.9 XFM.

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0: A local grade 5 student is the winner of a national writing competition put on by Habitat for Humanity Canada. Harlow McNeil, a grade 5 student in Inverness, won the national grand prize for her grade in the Meaning of Home National Writing Contest. It began as an assignment from her teacher, Alana McClellan Mansell, at Inverness Education Center and Academy. McNeil's essay, titled Beautifully Messy, took about a week to put together, adding she was happy, shocked, and surprised to find out she won the contest.
2: I was inspired because we had to do it for an assignment, and also, like, I realized, like, it's the memories and the people in my home that are the most important to me.
0: With the win, a $30,000 grant goes to Habitat for Humanity in McNeil's name, while she also picked up an iPad and a pizza party for her class. There's been a big drop in the price at the pump. The Nova Scotia Energy Board set its weekly gasoline and diesel prices overnight. Gas tumbled by 7.2 cents a liter. The price for a liter of regular self-serve inlet ranges from $1.79.6 to $1.82.5 on the Eastern Mainland and Port Hawkesbury, and $1.80.4 to $1.83.3 on Cape Breton. Diesel has fallen by 12.2 cents a liter. A liter of diesel ranges from $2.07.1 to $2.10.1 in the Eastern Mainland and Port Hawkesbury, and $2.07.9 to $2.10.9 for the rest of Cape Breton. The Nova Scotia government has launched a data portal with information on ground and surface water resources to help residents prepare for water shortages caused by drought. Environment Minister Tim Holman says the drought and water shortages remain a risk because of climate change. He says the data portal will help communities respond to their specific needs. As well, Holman announced a $6.3 million fund to support what he calls water resiliency projects, such as community wells, backup water systems, and community water conservation. A Swedish defense firm is offering Ottawa a chance to bring production facilities for its Marquee fighter jet to Canadian shores. Saab says if the Carney government decides to buy its Gripen E fighter jets to fill out the RCAS fleet, Canada could become a production export site for the in-demand aircraft. Saab officials say Canada could be tapped for participation in a program that would see domestic production of the fighter jets destined for Ukraine's Air Force. XFM weather, 5 to 10 millimeters of rain on the mainland, southern Inverness and Richmond counties. Periods of rain changing to rain or snow in northern Inverness and Victoria counties. Snow in the Cape Breton Highlands, snowfall amounts near 2 centimeters and a high of 7 degrees near plus 1 over the Cape Breton Highlands. Tonight, rain ending, then cloudy with a chance of showers, a low of plus 4. Tomorrow, cloudy with a chance of showers, a high of 7 degrees near plus 2 over the Cape Breton Highlands. UV index moderate. In New Glasgow, it's plus 5. In Port Hawkesbury, plus 2. And in Antigonish, it's plus 5. In XFM sports, in quarterfinal action, the World Hockey Championship, Canada blanked the U.S. by a score of 4-0. In the NBA playoffs, San Antonio over Oklahoma City, 118-91 to tie that series at 3. In the WNBA, Dallas over Vegas, 95-87. Golden State beat Indiana 90-88. In the Canadian League Basketball League, Brampton over Montreal, 82-80. And Scarborough over Calgary, 106-104. In baseball, a very light schedule yesterday. In the American League, Toronto over Baltimore 2-1. The LA Angels beat Detroit 7-1. The Chicago White Sox down Minnesota 6-2. While Houston over Texas 5-1. Just one game in the National League, the Chicago Cubs beat Pittsburgh 7-2. And one interleague game, Atlanta over Boston 10-2. It's 6:36, the most local news and sports anytime at 98.9xfm.ca.

0: And a very good morning. We broadcast from New Glasgow this morning at 205 our community street in our new satellite office. Lots of things going to be taking place here today. We invite you to take a drop on by to 205 our community street and fill out a ballot for a nice little prize coming up later on. Looking for periods of rain today. Going to be kind of breezy and winds northeasterly 20, gusty to 40. The temperature today around 7. Periods of rain will end tonight, then showers, windy with a low of 4 and a chance of showers for tomorrow. Winds northerly 20, gusty to 40 with a high of 7. It's right around the 3 to 5 degree mark in northeastern Nova Scotia this morning. As you're up and at them, ready for your day at 6:45. And a good morning to you.
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0: Picton West MLA Marco McLeod is the new Minister of Energy for Nova Scotia. Premier Tim Houston, the former Energy Minister, made the announcement on Wednesday. McLeod previously served as Ministerial Assistant for both Houston and prior Energy Minister, Richmond MLA Trevor Boudreau.
3: We have so many natural resources here, whether it's onshore gas, offshore oil and gas, and the wind we have, both onshore and offshore. These are huge opportunities, and I feel responsibility for Nova Scotians to bring these opportunities to fruition.
0: McLeod says he plans to jump in with both feet, noting he had a meeting yesterday morning to discuss offshore wind energy with federal government representatives. He says the province needs a healthy economy and it needs to modernize its energy system. McLeod pointed to the number of wind energy plans for the Antigonish area, calling it a move in the right direction. As for concerns about the role taking time away from his regular MLA duties, McLeod says he has days in the constituency booked every week to take care of issues important to residents. With that said, he says he will be spending a bit more time in Halifax with the new position. RCMP confirmed they determined a suspicious death in West Arm Tracadie to be a homicide. The Southwest Nova Major Crime Unit investigation is ongoing. On May 21st at approximately 7 p.m., Antigonish County District RCMP responded to a report of a deceased 42-year-old man located outside on Arthur's Point Lane in West Arm Tracadie. The death was considered suspicious and the Major Crime Unit took lead of the investigation. On May 26th, the Nova Scotia Medical Examiner Service determined that the manner of death was homicide. Evidence collected to date indicates this was a targeted incident and there's no risk to public safety. Anyone with information that can support the investigation is asked to call the Southwest Nova Major Crime Unit at 902-365-3120. To remain anonymous, call Nova Scotia Crime Stoppers toll-free at 1-800-222-TIPS. Submit a secure web tip at www.crimestoppers.ns.ca or use the P3 TIPS app. The provincial government is adding more land to several local protected areas and is proposing to add more property under reserve. Officials with the Environment and Climate Change Department says it's adding 59 hectares to the Canso Coastal Barrens Wilderness Area and 53 hectares to the Bonnet Lake Barren Wilderness Area in Guysborough County. There's also an expansion to 149 acres to Antigonish County's Egg Mountain James River Wilderness Area and 234 hectares to the Foreshoe Coast Wilderness Area in Richmond and Cape Breton counties. The province is also proposing more protected spaces locally in Inverness County. They are looking at creating the Roseburn Nature Reserve with 47 hectares and adding 10 hectares to the Humes River Wilderness Area. Nova Scotians have until July 28th to publicly comment on the two properties in Inverness County. A link can be found to the news section of the 98.9XFM website for residents to comment on the Inverness County properties. 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
0: XFM weather, 5 to 10 millimeters of rain in the mainland, southern Inverness and Richmond counties today. Periods of rain changing to rain or snow in northern Inverness and Victoria counties. Snow in the Cape Breton Highlands, snowfall amounts to 2 centimeters. and a high of 7 degrees near plus 1 over the highlands. Tonight, rain ending, then cloudy with a chance of showers, a low plus 4. Tomorrow, cloudy with a chance of showers, a high of 7 near plus 2 over the Cape Breton Highlands. UV index moderate. In New Glasgow, it is 5 degrees. In Port Hawkesbury, it's 2. And in Antigonish, it's 5 degrees. 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
0: In XFM Sports, at the World Hockey Championship in quarterfinal action yesterday, Canada blanked the U.S. 4-0, Norway over Latvia 2-0, Finland down Czechia 4-1, and Switzerland over Sweden 3-1. In the NBA playoffs, San Antonio defeated Oklahoma City 118-91 to tie that series at 3. In the WNBA, it was Dallas over Las Vegas 95-87. Golden State edged Indiana by a score of 90-88. In the Canadian League Basketball League, Brampton over Montreal 82-80. Scarborough down Calgary 106-104. And a light schedule in baseball yesterday in the American League. It was Toronto over Baltimore 2-1. The LA Angels beat Detroit 7-1, the Chicago White Sox 6-2, and Houston beat Texas 5-1. Just one game in the National League. The Chicago Cubs beat Pittsburgh 7-2, and one interleague game as Atlanta beat Boston 10-2. It's 7:07, the most local news and sports anytime at 98.9xfm.ca.

0: How do you know? And XFM, nothing but hits with Paul Kerwin. It's about 9.5 minutes after 7 o'clock, broadcasting from our satellite office today in downtown New Glasgow. 205 Archimedes Street is where we are, and we invite you to maybe take a little jaunt on by here today if you're hanging around, and fill out a ballot for a nice little draw coming up later on this afternoon. And also for businesses, if you have a business card, we invite you to drop that off for a nice little something later on this afternoon as well. John LeBlanc will be here after 12, and we'll have more details on that as things kick off today. Big hats off right off the bat to the Coffee Bean. They're supplying us today with some coffee and treats and stuff like that, and you can find them in the downtown mini mall. They've been there for, 40 years?
1: 40 years.
0: And 40 years. I remember when that place started, like 40 years ago. That's, you know, giving away a little bit of my age. And I wasn't a teenager at the time. Neither was Glenn Baker. Glenn will be here kicking around on and off as well as we have our grand opening of our satellite office here today a little later on this morning. But again, we do invite you to drop by and say hi. We're here all day long. Paul Kerwin from 98.9 XFM and getting ready for birthdays coming up in just a couple of moments' time.
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0: 99XFM, nothing but it's a bit of Luba this morning in a song called Let It Go. About 16 minutes after the top of the hour right now at 7 o'clock with Paul Kerwin, and a very good morning to you broadcasting from our new Glasgow office today. And if you're celebrating a birthday today or such thing, well, happy birthday to you. 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You're in line with singer LaToya Jackson. She is celebrating birthday number 70 today. Actress Annette Bening, 68. Melissa Etheridge, 65. Actress Lisa Welchel of The Facts of Life is 63 today. And guitarist Noel Gallagher celebrating birthday number 59. Local birthdays on the way for Tim Hortons.
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0: And a very good morning, 17 minutes after the top, 7 o'clock right now, and celebrating, let's see, a big anniversary this morning. Caroline of Stephen Arsenault, celebrating 27 years together. And from their daughters, Shelby and Caitlin, mom, mother-in-law, Laura, three fur babies, family and friends, all the very best to you today. Also, all the very best to John Grant, who is retiring from the town of Antigonish. 30 years he was doing the job of keeping the drinking water safe and doing testing and stuff like that. So best wishes to you, John, from all of your family, all of your friends, and do enjoy your special day today, and happy retirement. Donna Dorr to Guysboro, happy birthday. Best wishes from all of your family and all of your friends this morning. Doug Dort of Crossroads Country Harbor celebrating birthday 77. And lots of love and best wishes from all of your family and friends today as well. Rowan Cunningham is celebrating a birthday. And all the very best to you, Rowan, from Mom, Dad, Ruby, and Simon. And also wishes from Nanny and Papa DeCoste. Ryan DeLory, happy birthday from Grampy and Ellen. 16 years old today. They send all their love to you and want you to enjoy your day. Susie Sinishin celebrating a big 5-0 today. And happy 50th to the coolest wife and mom, it says, from Connor, Maddie, Sam, and David. Devin Pushy, happy birthday to you. Love from Sarah, Rebecca, and Zachary this morning. Julie McVicker celebrating a big birthday too. Greetings from Joey, Ella, Aaron, Mary Rose, Remy, Carla, and the Colonel. And also saying happy birthday greetings right along to you, Julie, from, Joey, Ella, Aaron, Mary Rose, and the Colonel. There we go. I guess that's a double shot. And we say congratulations this morning to the winner of the treats. It is John Grant of Antigonish. John, we've got a voucher. Your name is on it. You can drop by the radio station and pick that up during regular business hours, and then claim your treats at the Tim Hortons location on James Street in Antigonish. When it's your birthday's anniversaries on the radio, we would love to hear from you. You can drop us a line through our website, 989xfm.ca, and click on the submissions button, and we'll be more than happy to get it on the air. Just get it into us a few days in advance, if you don't mind. That way we've got everything all nicely ready for you, and you'll be all happy, feeling really nice inside, and you could maybe have the treats to make the draw for you. 20 minutes after 7 o'clock, a kind of a rainy day in northeastern Nova Scotia. Kind of cool, too. Here's ELO.

0: Not even night, actually. I'm at 724, and don't bring me down. Some ELO this morning, back to 79. Getting ready for the weekend, and a Friday is here, and coming up on Sunday, you're going to have the pancake sausage breakfast between 9 and 12. That'll be at the Lion's Den, Highland Drive Extension in Antigonish, and of course, they're raising money this time around for the Antigonish Imagination Library. So that's with the Lions coming up on Sunday morning, 9 to 12, at the Lion's Den, the pancake and sausage breakfast. Good.
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0: And it's 7:26, and a very good morning to you, and a bit of a wet morning here in northeastern Nova Scotia. Temperatures between 3 and 5 as you get up and at them and ready for your work day today. We're broadcasting from downtown New Glasgow. Hopefully we'll get to see you sometime today.

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0: There's been a big drop in the price at the pump. The Nova Scotia Energy Board set its weekly gasoline and diesel prices overnight. Gas tumbled by 7.2 cents a liter. The price for a liter of regular self-serving leaded ranges from $1.79.6 to $1.82.5 on the Eastern Mainland in Port Hawkesbury and $1.80.4 to $1.83.3 for the remainder of Cape Breton. Diesel has fallen by 12.2 cents a liter. A liter of diesel ranges from 207.1 to 210.1 in the Eastern Mainland and Port Hawkesbury and 207.9 to 210.9 for the rest of Cape Breton. A local grade 5 student is a winner of a national writing competition put on by Habitat for Humanity Canada. Harlow McNeil, a grade 5 student in Inverness, won the national grand prize for her grade in the Meaning of Home National Writing Contest. It began as an assignment from her teacher, Alana McClellan Mansell, at Inverness Education Center and Academy. McNeil's essay, entitled Beautifully Messy, took about a week to put together, adding she was happy, shocked, and surprised to find out that she won the contest.
2: I was inspired because we had to do it for an assignment, and also, like, I realized, like, it's the memories and the people in my home that are the most important to me.
0: With a win, a $30,000 grant goes to the Habitat for Humanity in McNeil's name. Well, she also picked up an iPad and a pizza party for her class. Halifax police have confirmed the death of a young mother whose newborn was found dead in a wooded area last week. The unidentified 23-year-old woman arrived last Friday at a Halifax hospital in extremely poor health, having just given birth. The woman's baby, however, wasn't with her, prompting a search that ended Sunday with the newborn's remains found southwest of the city's downtown. Two people charged in the case have agreed to return to court in June to enter pleas on four charges, including concealing the body of a child and causing an indignity to human remains. Canadians will soon learn how ongoing U.S. tariffs and the start of the war in Iran affected the economy in the first quarter of the year. Statistics Canada is today set to release its latest economic update. The agency's initial estimates indicate the economy will rebound somewhat after a mild contraction in the final quarter of 2025. It is suggested that the economy grew at an annualized pace of 1.7% in Q1 last month. Meanwhile, a Reuters poll of economists expect growth to be slightly below that mark at 1.5% annualized. 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
0: XFM weather, 5 to 10 millimeters of rain in the mainland, southern Inverness and Richmond counties. Periods of rain changing to rain or snow in northern Inverness and Victoria counties. Snow in the Cape Breton Highlands. Snowfall amounts near 2 centimeters and a high of 7 near plus 1 of the Highlands. Tonight, rain ending, then cloudy with a chance of showers, a low of plus 4. Tomorrow, cloudy with a chance of showers, a high of 7 near plus 2 over the Cape Breton Highlands. UV index moderate. In New Glasgow, it is 6. In Port Hawkesbury, it's plus 2. And in Antigonish, it is 5 degrees. Sports is next from McDonald Chrysler.
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0: In XFM Sports, at the World Hockey Championship in Switzerland, in quarterfinal action, Canada blanked the U.S. 4-0, Norway over Latvia 2-0, Finland down Czechia 4-1, Switzerland down Sweden 3-1. In the NBA playoffs, it was San Antonio 118, Oklahoma City 91 to tie that best of seven Western Conference Finals at three games apiece. In the WNBA, Dallas over Las Vegas 95-87, Golden State edged Indiana 90-88. In the Canadian League Basketball League, Brampton down Montreal 82-80, Scarborough over Calgary 106-104. In baseball, in the American League, Toronto over Baltimore 2-1. The LA Angels down Detroit 7-1. The Chicago White Sox beat Minnesota 6-2, while Houston beat Texas 5-1. In the National League, the Chicago Cubs down Pittsburgh 7-2. In interleague play, Atlanta beat Boston 10-2. It's 7:37. 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

0: 99 XFM, nothing but hits, about 7:40, 20 before the top of the hour right now, 8 o'clock. With Paul Kerwin broadcasting from our satellite office in downtown New Glasgow. And I'm going to kind of just, you know, have a little bit of a conversation with a young fella here today. Oh, wait a minute. He's older than I am. I forgot about that.
1: Only by a month or so.
0: Not much. Glenn Baker is joining us. Glenn, you and I have been in this broadcasting industry for 1,000 years.
1: Yeah, a long time, buddy.
0: Yep, it has. So we are broadcasting today from our satellite location at 205 Archimedes Street in New Glasgow. Glenn, this is where you hang your hat for part of the week.
1: I do. I'm here a couple, 2-3 days a week right now. Folks may have been driving by and noticed the sign on the window and noticed it here. And, well, this is what we're here for, to tell you. It's officially open as of today. We're here. It's our brand new satellite office in downtown New Glasgow, and of course a little studio as well to do some whatever recording and going live. And today we're here today, and we're inviting people to drop in. We've got two ballot boxes.
0: Right. Now, I wasn't going to say anything about that right away, but we are making a couple of draws later on today.
1: Yes.
0: Now, for folks to drop in the Pictou County area, we invite you to do so, because that prize we're giving away at the end of the day today is
1: $989 cash. We're going to give that away at the end of the day today. And the only way you can win that is to stop into this office today and fill out a ballot. We've got a ballot box set up there. We also have a second ballot box as well. And if you're a Pictou County business, any business in Pictou County, drop in, throw in your business card. And at the end of the day today, we're going to also give away an advertising package of a $500 value to one lucky Pictou County business.
0: That goes a long way if you think about it, too.
1: It does.
0: Yeah.
1: Got all our treats set up today. The coffee bean, of course, was here earlier and dropped off a big urn of coffee, and we got cookies and muffins. So,
0: and I've been trying to keep you out of those cookies right away.
1: I'm not having any today, buddy.
0: Yeah, sure. I believe that when I see it.
1: Drop by and see us, 205 Archimedes Street.
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0: And a very good morning, 744. Periods of rain expected for today. Northeasterly breeze around 20 to 40 and temperatures of 7. Periods of rain will end tonight. Some showers, windy conditions with lows of 4 and the chance of showers tomorrow. It'll be breezy once again with a northerly wind at 20 to 40. And look for a high somewhere around 7 degrees. Currently right now in New Glasgow, it's 5. It's 6 on Eastern PEI, 3 in Port Hawkesbury, 5 in Inverness, and 5 on 98.9 XFM. Stevie Wonder this morning.

How do you know? I actually thought nothing about it. It's a bit of a crash test dummies this morning, and he'd like to feel it at 7:51, 9 before the top of the hour of 8 o'clock. Information update for you right around the corner this morning. Hats off to everybody driving school buses today. The Pictou County area will be hello to Tippy Stewart this morning, an old colleague of ours. 1 to 1 for 98.9 XFM.

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1: RCMP confirmed they determined a suspicious death in West Arm Tracadie to be a homicide. The Southwest Nova Major Crime Unit investigation is ongoing. On May 21st at approximately 7 p.m., Antigonish County District RCMP responded to a report of a deceased 42-year-old man located outside on Arthur's Point Lane in West Arm Tracadie. The death was considered suspicious, and the Major Crime Unit took lead of the investigation. On May 26th, the Nova Scotia Medical Examiner Service determined that the manner of death was homicide. Evidence collected to date indicates this was a targeted incident, and there's no risk to public safety. Anyone with information that can support the investigation is asked to call the Southwest Nova Major Crime Unit at 902-365-3120. To remain anonymous, contact Nova Scotia Crime Stoppers toll-free at 1-800-222-TIPS. Submit a secure web tip at www.crimestoppers.ns.ca or use the P3 TIPS app. Picture West MLA Markham McLeod is the new Minister of Energy for Nova Scotia. Premier Tim Houston, the former Energy Minister, made the announcement on Wednesday. McLeod previously served as Ministerial Assistant for both Houston and prior Energy Minister and Richmond MLA, Trevor Boudreau.
3: We have so many natural resources here, whether it's onshore gas, offshore oil and gas, and the wind we have, both onshore and offshore. These are huge opportunities, and I feel responsibility for Nova Scotians to bring these opportunities to fruition.
1: McLeod says he plans to jump in with both feet, noting he had a meeting yesterday morning to discuss offshore wind energy with federal government representatives. He says the province needs a healthy economy, and it needs to modernize its energy system. McLeod pointed to the number of wind energy plans for the Antigonish area, calling it a move in the right direction. As for concerns about the role taking time away from his regular MLA duties, McLeod says he has days in the constituency booked every week to take care of issues important to residents. That said, he says he will be spending a bit more time in Halifax with the new position. The provincial government is adding more land to several local protected areas and is proposing to add more property under reserve. Officials of the Environment and Climate Change Department say it's adding 59 hectares to the Canso Coastal Barrens Wilderness Area and 53 hectares to the Bonnet Lake Barren Wilderness Area in Guysborough County. There's also an expansion of 149 hectares to Antigonish County's Egg Mountain James River Wilderness Area and 234 hectares to the Foreshoe Coast Wilderness Area in Richmond and Cape Breton counties. The province is also proposing more protected spaces locally in Inverness County. They're looking at creating the Roseburn Nature Reserve with 47 hectares and adding 10 hectares to the Humes River Wilderness Area. Nova Scotians have until July 28th to publicly comment on the two properties in Inverness County. A link can be found in the news section of the 98.9XFM website for residents to comment on the Inverness County properties. The Nova Scotia government has launched a data portal with information on ground and surface water resources to help residents prepare for water shortages caused by drought. Environment Minister Tim Holman says drought and water shortages remain a risk because of climate change. He says the data portal will help communities respond to their specific needs. As well, Holman announced a $6.3 million fund to support what he called water resiliency projects, such as community wells, backup water systems, and community water conservation. Statistics Canada will reveal this morning how ongoing tariffs and the start of the Iran war affected the economy in the first quarter of the year.
4: Economists widely expect growth to come in at 1.5% annualized for the first quarter. That would be a bit of a rebound after a mild contraction in the final quarter of 2025. Statcan said last month the economy grew modestly in January and February, but its early estimate for March suggested momentum stalled. The agency said seasonal maintenance in the oil and gas sector weighed on the industry in March, even as the Middle East conflict sent global energy prices soaring. Michelle Zedekian, The Canadian Press.
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1: XFM weather, 5 to 10 millimeters of rain in the mainland, southern Inverness and Richmond counties today. Periods of rain changing to rain or snow in northern Inverness and Victoria counties. Snow in the Cape Breton Highlands. Snowfall amounts near 2 centimeters, a high of 7, near plus 1 over the Highlands. Tonight, rain ending, then cloudy with a chance of showers, a low of plus 4. Tomorrow, cloudy with a chance of showers, a high of 7, near plus 2 over the Cape Breton Highlands. UV index moderate. The outlook for Sunday, cloudy with a chance of showers, a high of 7. Sun and cloud for Monday and Tuesday, a high of Monday of 12, near 18 on Tuesday. In Glasgow, it is 6. In Port Hawkesbury, it's plus 2. And in Antigonish, it's 6 degrees. 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
1: In XFM Sports, Riverside International Speedway opens its 2026 season this weekend with a full card on Saturday. Mini stock and street stock divisions will join the East Coast Enduro Challenge as part of the Spring Fling Grassroots Racing Extravaganza. The mini stock portion will be a points race for the Whispering Winds mini stock, sanctioned by the Maritime All-Star Series, and the street stock will be an open event. All three divisions will see heat races and a feature with semi-features and last chance races added if necessary, depending on car count. The full qualifying format for the East Coast Enduro Challenge is posted at riversidespeedway.ca. As many as 41 cars will start the inaugural $3,000 to win East Coast Enduro Challenge. Second place pays $1,500. Third place, $1,000. The mini stock and street stock features both guaranteed $500 to win, $350 for second and $250 for third. The minimum payout for all cars to qualify for their feature, regardless of division, is $100. With the addition of mini stock and street stock, the total purse of the event now exceeds $20,000. This will be the first of two stops at Riverside for the Whispering Winds mini stocks and the only enduro and street stock races this year on the fastest 1/3 mile stock car racing track east of Quebec. The box office on site opens at 2 p.m. Racing begins at 3. The NBA's Western Conference Final is going the distance. San Antonio rolled to a 118-91 victory over Oklahoma City. The Thunder will host Game 7 on Saturday night. The winner will play the New York Knicks in the NBA Finals. The Knicks beat Cleveland for the East title. The Toronto Blue Jays are off to a good start in their four-game series in Baltimore. Andrés Giménez hit a solo homer off former teammate Chris Bassitt in a 2-1 win over the Orioles. Toronto's won 7 of its last 9 games. Elsewhere in the American League, it was the LA Angels beating Detroit 7-1. The Chicago White Sox beat Minnesota 6-2. And Houston over Texas 5-1. Just one game in the National League. The Chicago Cubs beat Pittsburgh 7-2. And one interleague game, Atlanta over Boston 10-2. The Montreal Canadiens will be facing elimination tonight, down 3-1 to the Carolina Hurricanes in the Eastern Conference Final. Canadiens winger Cole Caulfield says the belief in his team's locker room remains high despite the long odds of a comeback.
8: We've faced adversity a lot this year, and we've been resilient. So just kind of not getting too far ahead of ourselves and just doing what we can and controlling what we can. But just being ready for tomorrow and giving everything we got.
1: If the Canadiens can keep their season alive against the relentless Hurricanes, Game 6 will be back at the Bell Centre in Montreal on Sunday. Four-time Stanley Cup champion Claude Lemieux has died. He was 60. Authorities in Florida say he took his own life. Lemieux was the Montreal Canadiens' torchbearer prior to Game 3 of the Eastern Conference Final on Monday night. He won the Conn Smythe Trophy as MVP in the playoffs with New Jersey in 1995. Canada is two victories away from winning the World Men's Hockey Championship for the 29th time. Sidney Crosby scored his first goal of the tournament in a 4-0 quarterfinal win over the United States. Canada will play Finland in the semifinals on Saturday. It's 8:11, the most local news and sports anytime at 98.9xfm.ca.

0: Paul Simon, you can call me Al, 98.9 XFM. And let's check in with Celtic Ford this morning. I have Hayden on the phone. Hayden, how's it going this morning?
1: Oh, it's going excellent. How about yourself?
0: Very good. I know it's a bit of a wet day out there, but I'm sure you got some lovely things to help us out with.
1: Oh, God, yes. Yeah, no, wet indeed, but we're still here ready to roll. And we do got some lovely 0% options here coming until the end of June on the Bronco Sports and on the F-150s. If you're looking for a bit of a discount as well, we do have a 2025 demo left over that's actually getting about 20 grand off. So definitely some good deals here, and we're happy to help all day.
0: That's amazing. That's amazing. And how can we reach you there, Hayden?
1: You can reach us just on our cell phone there or by email. And we're also at 90 Main Street in Antigonish if you just want to drop in. We're here from 8 to 5:30 today and 8 to 1 tomorrow.
0: That's excellent. And I'm sure a great day for a test drive because you want to test your cars out in regular Nova Scotia weather, right?
1: You got her.
0: All right. Well, it's been a pleasure talking to you, Hayden. We look forward to chatting with you again.
1: You got it. Appreciate your time.
0: Have a good day.
1: You too.
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5: And a very good morning to you, 18 and a half minutes after the top of 8 o'clock. It's Paul Kerwin broadcasting from downtown New Glasgow this morning, 205 Archimedes Street, in our satellite office. Looking for periods of rain today. Winds will be northeasterly, 20 to 40. Temps around 7. Periods of rain ending tonight, then some showers. Windy conditions prevail, low around 4. I don't really call that the end of May weather at all. Chance of showers tomorrow, windy, and temperatures around 7 between 3 and 5 in northeastern Nova Scotia this morning from 98.9 XFM and 19 after 8. Saying good morning today to somebody that we all kind of know. Good morning, Ann McGregor.
6: Good morning. What's up with this weather?
5: I thought you brought it.
6: I'm going on vacation, so I'm hoping for some sunshine next week.
5: Oh, I see. You're going to leave, and then the weather will get nicer out here.
6: I'm hoping, yeah.
5: I think that's the way it usually works. You know, somebody that's known goes away, and the weather turns nice, and then it'll be, you know, crappy again when you come back.
6: Well, just you can, if it's going to be nice next week, you can thank me for that. I do what I can.
7: By the way, thank you for joining us this morning, Andy.
6: Oh, yes, no problem. I was making my way to work. I work over at Nova Scotia Works, Career Connections. I've been there for the past 4 years. I still have lots of people asking how's the new job, and I've been there for quite some time, still feels new, really enjoying it, and working with Pictou County employers. And I heard a rumor you guys were going to be hanging out here today in your new space, and wanted to drop on by.
5: Well, see, now you've been on the air with us a little bit on and off. Yep. with a program that was on for how many years was it on, Glenn?
8: Growing Pictou County, a couple years.
5: So that was something that you hosted over that particular course.
6: Yes, I was sort of behind the scenes and then sometimes on, but it's of course presented by the Pictou County Partnership, and Sarah Santos was the person that came up with the idea for Growing Pictou County and speaking with newcomers and local businesses, and it's a really great program. You can listen to the podcast edition. Just go to the Pictou County Partnership Facebook page, and you'll find the links there to Spotify and whatnot. But yeah, it was a lot of fun, and you never know where I'm going to pop up.
5: You never know. 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
5: True enough.
6: Yeah.
5: And there's something else that's going on today, too, on the other side of town, from what I understand.
6: Yes, yeah. So it's the Pictor County Climate Summit, and that's happening at the Wellness Center. Actually, that was, we were on for Growing Pictor County. There was an edition of the show that we were talking about what was going on. It's happening today and tomorrow. I'm attending today, so I'm going to be heading out here in a few moments. But I filled out a ballot.
5: That's right.
6: I would never win anything, so I'm really hoping. What do I have a chance to win?
7: $989 is going to be given away today, later on this afternoon. Every single person that stops by the office here today, fill out that ballot for a chance to win that. And businesses, we want you to stop by as well, because we've got another box for business cards. We're going to give away at the end of the day as well a advertising package worth about $500.
6: I also put a business card in there as well. Thank you very much.
5: As well as you should.
6: Yes.
5: And any other business in Pictor County that wants to drop by our location at 205 Archimedes Street, by all means, drop in. Fill out a ballot.
7: Glad to be here.
6: Can I say about a little bit about my role, what I do there?
7: Well,
6: So over at Nova Scotia Works, I'm the employer engagement specialist, and I work with employers in Pictor County that are looking to hire, post jobs, get the word out about opportunities, and also help support HR, and if you ever need any help, like with HR supports or that type of thing, I'm there to help. So, and there's no cost to our services at the Employment Center. I'm the only employer engagement specialist, but we have a great team of case managers to work with job seekers, people looking to change careers, like I did. everybody's got a story, right? And sometimes, you don't know we're there till you need us. And
5: that's right.
6: So please, if you ever want to find out about our services, go to our website, careerconnections.ca. We're open Monday to Friday, 8:30 to 4:30. And shout to our awesome team there. They're hardworking and really appreciate all they do.
5: As a matter of fact, we did at XFM use your services a couple of times for looking for people. And somebody actually that we hired fairly recently was one of those folks that you sent our way.
6: Yes.
5: Our summer cruiser this year.
6: What's her name again? Yeah.
5: Cameron Osgood.
6: My niece. She's fabulous. Yeah. I knew as soon as the job came up, I'm like, oh my gosh. I knew Cameron was looking for work, and I was like, she would be perfect. Anybody knows Cameron. She's a well-known artist in the community. She sings. She goes to King's University right now, and she's amazing, and you are going to really enjoy her on air this summer. I know she's going to have a lot of fun.
5: Well, out of everybody, and I have to say, everybody that did apply for the job, fantastic all the way around. But it all comes down to one thing, and Cameron was really open to it, and congratulations
6: yes,
5: to Cameron.
6: Yes.
5: I'm looking forward to having her on board.
6: I'm looking forward to tuning in and listening to her reports this summer. It's so exciting.
7: We hope you can stop by again today, Ian. Later on.
6: What's the situation on the food?
7: We got lots of muffins and cookies and coffee from the Coffee Bean. Anybody
6: nice.
7: Who stops by this morning, we've got free coffee and cookies and sweets and muffins. So it's all there.
5: You know, it's funny that even comes up the way it did, because usually people are telling me, "Get your fingers away from the food." and this is, and that's somebody else actually brought it up before I.
6: Oh, it looks lovely, cool. Really nice.
5: It's beautiful.
6: Yeah.
5: They did a really great job.
6: Yeah.
7: Glad
6: okay.
7: To be
6: good.
7: Here. We're glad to have everybody stop by and say hi to us.
5: Absolutely. 824-989-XFM with Paul Kerwin. We're broadcasting live today from our satellite office in downtown New Glasgow. Please drop by, say hi, and grab a treat, fill out a ballot. Who knows? Could be you being the big winner later on today.
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0: There's been a big drop in the price at the pump. The Nova Scotia Energy Board set its weekly gasoline and diesel prices overnight. Gas tumbled by 7.2 cents a liter. The price for a liter of regular self-serving leaded ranges from $1.79.6 to $1.82.5 in the Eastern Mainland and Port Hawkesbury, and $1.80.4 to $1.83.3 for the remainder of Cape Breton. Diesel has fallen by 12.2 cents a liter. A liter of diesel ranges from 207.1 to 210.1 in the Eastern Mainland and Port Hawkesbury, and 207.9 to 210.9 for the rest of Cape Breton. Halifax police have confirmed the death of a young mother whose newborn was found dead in a wooded area last week. The unidentified 23-year-old woman arrived last Friday at a Halifax hospital in extremely poor health, having just given birth. The woman's baby, however, wasn't with her, prompting a search that ended Sunday when the newborn's remains were found southwest of the city's downtown. Two people charged in the case have agreed to return to court in June to enter pleas on four charges, including concealing the body of a child and causing an indignity to human remains. An update on how Canada's economy fared in the first quarter of the year will be issued this morning by the country's national number cruncher. The data from Statistics Canada is expected to feature some echoes of the war in Iran and of Donald Trump's tariffs. However, forecasts suggest that after a mild contraction in the final quarter of 2025, the economy rebounded to start 2026. Ottawa's fighter jet review could open the door for Canada to help build warplanes for Ukraine. Swedish defense company Saab says Canada could become a production and export site for Gripen fighter jets if the federal government chooses this aircraft over the U.S.-made F-35. Saab executive Andres Karp says some Canadian-built Gripens could ultimately be delivered to Ukraine under a European support program.
3: The drone war, which is terrible, that is in this stage of the war. The fighters should, Ukraine had more modern fighters, I think the war could have looked differently right now. But it's also about deterrence, to have a threshold. A country should have a threshold so no one even dares to start thinking about invading.
0: The comments come days after Ottawa announced negotiations with Saab to purchase Global Eye surveillance aircraft. XFM weather, 5 to 10 millimeters of rain on the mainland today, southern Inverness and Richmond counties. Periods of rain changing to rain or snow in northern Inverness and Victoria counties. Snow in the Cape Breton Highlands, snowfall amounts near 2 centimeters. A high today of 7 degrees, near plus 1 over the Highlands. Tonight, rain ending, then cloudy with a chance of showers, a low of plus 4 tomorrow. Cloudy with a chance of showers, a high of 7, near plus 2 over the Cape Breton Highlands. UV index moderate. In New Glasgow, it is 6. In Port Hawkesbury, it's 3. And in Antigonish, it's 5 degrees. In XFM sports, at the World Hockey Championships in Switzerland in quarterfinal action, Canada blanked the U.S. 4-0. Norway over Latvia 2-0. Finland beat Czechia 4-1. And Switzerland over Sweden 3-1. In the NBA playoffs, it was San Antonio over Oklahoma City 118-91 to tie the Western Conference Finals at 3 games apiece. 2 games in the WNBA, Dallas down Las Vegas 95-87 and Golden State over Indiana 90-88. 2 games as well in the Canadian League Basketball League. Brampton beat Montreal 82-80, while Scarborough over Calgary 106-104. A light schedule in Major League Baseball. In the American League, Toronto edged Baltimore 2-1. The Angels beat Detroit 7-1. The White Sox over the Twins 6-2, and Houston beat Texas 5-1. In the National League, the Chicago Cubs down Pittsburgh 7-2, and one interleague game saw Atlanta blast Boston 10-2. It's 8:36, the most local news and sports anytime at 98.9xfm.ca.

0: 99 XFM, nothing but hits with Paul Kerwin. Good morning to you. It's 8:39, 21 before the top of the hour of 9 o'clock, broadcasting from our satellite location and our grand opening today at 205 Archimedes Street in downtown New Glasgow. Glenn Baker is joining me here this morning. Good day, Mr. Baker.
1: Good morning, Paul. It was nice to have Ann drop by and say hi to us. We want to mention that this weekend is the first race of the season at Riverside International Speedway. So tonight, or not tonight, tomorrow is going to be a big day for racing. And kids, I think, get in free under 15. And adult passes just $20. So make sure you you stop by this weekend for the first race of the season, the Spring Fling at Riverside International Speedway.
0: It's called the East Coast Enduro Challenge.
1: There you go.
0: That's right. That's going to be the big East Coast Enduro Challenge. 80 laps to wrap things up on Saturday night at Riverside. Of course, everything opens up at 2 o'clock where the box office opens. And that's all also when the concessions open, too, and the advanced ticket holder entry. They can get in at 12:30, which is kind of cool. And, of course, all the pit crew gets in at 10:30 in the morning. It's going to be a fantastic event, as Glenn mentioned. Kids. Kitty rides. Are you going to take part in that?
1: No. But the kids do get in free under 15.
0: There you go. And lots of great racing coming up. And I think the weather's not looking too awfully bad for it either, which is really kind of good. So good luck to one and all. And if you get an opportunity to take in the races coming up on Saturday night, by all means, please do so. Let's see. It's 8:41 from 98.9 XFM. We're broadcasting from our satellite office in downtown New Glasgow, 205 Archimedes Street. Glenn, you're going to be here for pretty much on and off most of the day today.
1: All day long, Paul. We've got two draws. We want folks to come in and fill out a ballot for, of course, one for our listeners or general public, a chance to win $989 later on this afternoon. And all businesses, drop off your business card in the other box because we're going to give away an advertising package at the end of the day as well.
0: That's right, and that's valued at around $500.
1: Yes. Definitely.
0: Indeed. All right. Glenn Baker joining us here from 98.9 XFM. It's Paul Kerwin. And I'll tell you, boy, it's a fantastic opportunity today to come by and check things out for yourself.
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0: And a very good morning to you. It is looking like a cloudy day today with some periods of rain, northeasterly wind around 20 to 40. Temperatures today hovering around that 7-degree mark, they say. Not quite there yet. Periods of rain ending tonight with showers, windy conditions, a low of 4, chance of showers tomorrow, and a temperature of 7. It's currently sitting at 5. Here in New Glasgow, it's 3 in Port Hawkesbury, and at 98.9 XFM, we're looking at 6 degrees this morning. Away you go to work today. Go carefully and watch out for the pooling on the highways or the rain. Here's Chino.

0: 39, XFM, nothing but hits. Had a bit of a fantasy this morning in Aldo Nova. It's 8:52, on the way to an information update coming up at around 9 o'clock this morning at 98.9 XFM. Broadcasting from our satellite office in downtown New Glasgow, 205 Archimedes Street. We do invite you to drop on by today and fill out a ballot. You have an opportunity at winning $989. Later on this afternoon, John LeBlanc will be here, and he'll be making that draw just before 6 o'clock here on 98.9 XFM. And if you are a business owner, we invite you to drop off your business cards because we have another draw coming up just before 6 o'clock as well today for a ad package that we're going to be giving away to a Pictou County business later on this afternoon. Right here on 98.9 XFM. It's great to have your company along for the ride today. If you're just maybe getting off to work, go carefully. If you're perhaps, you know, driving those big yellow buses around and finally get the kids off of them, well, hats off to you as well as hats off to an old colleague, Stu Phillips, just walked in the door here. We may have a little chat with Stu after 9 o'clock here from 98.9 XFM. Of course, he's known as Philip Stewart, but... Those were the days back then. Glenn Baker's kicking around. We'll have more folks dropping off today, and we invite you to drop by, have some coffee, have a treat, and enjoy right here from 98.9 XFM.
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0: Good morning from the XFM newsroom. I'm Ken Kingston for J.R. 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
0: A local grade 5 student is a winner of a national writing competition put on by Habitat for Humanity Canada. Harlow McNeil, a grade 5 student in Inverness, won the national grand prize for her grade in the Meaning of Home National Writing Contest. It began as an assignment from her teacher, Alana McClellan Mansell, at Inverness Education Center and Academy. McNeil's essay, titled Beautifully Messy, it took about a week to put together, adding she was happy, shocked, and surprised to find out she won the contest.
2: I was inspired because we had to do it for an assignment, and also, like, I realized, like, it's the memories and the people in my home that are the most important to me.
0: With a win, a $30,000 grant goes to Habitat for Humanity in McNeil's name, while she also picked up an iPad and a pizza party for her class. The Nova Scotia government has launched a data portal with information on ground and surface water resources to help residents prepare for water shortages caused by drought. Environment Minister Tim Holman says drought and water shortages remain a risk because of climate change. He says the data portal will help communities respond to their specific needs. As well, Holman announced a $6.3 million fund to support what he called water resiliency projects, such as community wells, backup water systems, and community water conservation. XFM weather, 5 to 10 millimeters of rain on the mainland, southern Inverness and Richmond counties. Periods of rain changing to rain or snow in northern Inverness and Victoria counties. Snow in the Cape Breton Highlands. Snowfall amounts near 2 centimeters and a high of 7 near plus 1 over the Highlands. Tonight, rain ending, then cloudy with a chance of showers, a low of plus 4. Tomorrow, cloudy with a chance of showers, a high of 7 near plus 2 over the Cape Breton Highlands, UV index moderate. Into Glasgow at 6, in Port Hawkesbury at 3, and in Antigonish at 6 degrees. 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
0: In XFM sports, in quarterfinal action of the World Men's Hockey Championship in Switzerland, Canada blanked the U.S. 4-0. Norway over Latvia 2-0. Finland beat Czechia 4-1, while Switzerland over Sweden 3-1. In the NBA playoffs, San Antonio down Oklahoma City 118-91 to tie that series at 3. In the WNBA, it was Dallas over Las Vegas 95-87. Golden State beat Indiana 90-88. In the Canadian Elite Basketball League, it was Brampton beating Montreal 82-80. Scarborough over Calgary 106-104. In baseball, in the American League, Toronto down Baltimore 2-1. The LA Angels down Detroit 7-1. The Chicago White Sox over Minnesota 6-2, while Houston beat Texas 5-1. Just one game in the National League, the Cubs beat the Pirates 7-2. And one interleague game, Atlanta blasted Boston 10-2. It's 9:04, the most local news and sports anytime at 98.9xfm.ca.

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0: 89 XFM, nothing but hits, about 15 minutes after the top of 9 o'clock right now, broadcasting from our satellite office at 205 Archimedes Street in downtown New Glasgow. Glenn Baker is joining me here this morning. Glenn, it's quite a spot.
1: It is a great spot today, Paul. Glad to have folks dropping in. Already had a few people come in, quite a few actually, to fill out the ballot for a chance to win that $989 at the end of the day today. We're going to give that away. Plus, we've got the other ballot box set up for local businesses. Drop off your business card. One of you are going to win a advertising package as well.
0: Now, something that's, you know, I want to, you know, talk about here for just a couple of seconds. We're being joined by somebody that used to be a colleague of ours many years ago. Remember that, Glenn?
1: I do.
0: Like the three of us would, we were all in the same spot, and here we are today, 1,000 years later, in the same spot again. And this guy, he had a pseudonym for his name.
1: He did.
0: Yeah.
1: He was known as Stu Phillips.
0: Stu Phillips.
1: On the radio. But his real name, for a lot of folks, is Philip Stewart.
2: Yeah, so you can see how I got that name, right?
1: Yes.
2: I just kind of flipped things around, right? I led a double life for many years, guys.
0: You're still leading a double life, so to speak, but now you drive a big yellow
2: life. Yes, we have you guys on in the school. I'm a school bus driver, for those listening.
0: Yeah.
2: And we always listen to 98.9. The kids love listening to you, Paul, exactly. So, you know. It's nice to come down. Glenn invited me down, and it feels like deja vu with you guys here.
0: I know.
2: So, but no, lots of goodies here. There's cookies and coffee, and there's a couple of people just walked in now to fill out a ballot too. So, but congratulations, you guys.
0: Yes, thank you.
2: You know, the new office here in downtown New Glasgow, 205 Archimedes Street, to be
0: That's
2: exact.
0: Right.
2: And you're extending an invitation for anybody to drop by and fill out a ballot and meet you guys. That's the thing. Being in radio, it's all about the voice, right?
0: Well, you know, we're in radio for a reason.
2: You are. But anyway, if you want to put a face to the voice, you know, come on down and meet Paul, meet Glenn, and I think some of the other announcers are going to be here later today.
0: Yep, we're going to have John LeBlanc here later on this afternoon after 12 o'clock. And, of course, the kind folks at the Coffee Bean brought us up some wonderful treats here today, coffee and, as you mentioned, cookies and muffins and things like that. As a matter of fact, I know you've already indulged, Stu.
2: I have.
0: Yeah, so there you go. Anyway, listen, I want to thank you for dropping by.
2: Yes, my pleasure. Thanks for having me.
0: Not a problem at all. And keep it safe out there with the bus.
2: Will do, Paul.
0: All righty. That is Philip Stewart, a school bus driver for the Chignecto Central Regional Center for Education School Buses. There, I think I got all that right. Isn't that right, Stu?
2: Quite a handle.
0: Yeah, okay, got it. Quite a handle is right. 205 Archimedes Street in downtown New Glasgow is where we're broadcasting from today. We do invite you to drop by, fill in a ballot for an opportunity of winning $989 later on this afternoon. It's going to be a great day. We hope to see you soon.
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99 XFM, nothing but hearsay, and a bit of bad company for you this morning. It feels like making love. It's 9:27 on this Friday from our broadcast location this morning at 205 Archimedes Street in downtown New Glasgow. And we want to invite you to drop by and fill out a ballot. You could be walking away with $989 later on this afternoon. Of course, it's going to be a pretty busy weekend. James River Speedway, Riverside International Speedway, has got the big race happening this weekend, the Enduro Challenge. Everything kicks off at 3 o'clock in the afternoon with the kiddie rides and the heats, and, of course, the big race later on with the East Coast Enduro Challenge with 80 laps of that. The grandstand and concessions open up at 2 o'clock in the afternoon. The advanced ticket holder entry is at 12:30, and those that are 15 and under get in absolutely free. So check out some great racing this weekend at Riverside tomorrow. Here's Trooper for you this morning.

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2: 9:31 on a Friday morning. It's a wet one out there. Periods of rain for today. And wind's going to be northeasterly at 20 gusty to 40. Temperatures today around 7. Periods of rain ending tonight. Some showers, windy conditions, and temperatures going to be around 4. And a chance of showers for tomorrow. Northerly winds at 20 to 40 with a temperature around 7. It's 5 in New Glasgow, 3 in Port Hawkesbury this morning. 6 degrees from 98.9 XFM. All for one today in downtown New Glasgow. What a day it is. Folks, we'd like you to drop on by and fill out a ballot. If you have a business, drop a business card off. Big draw coming up later on this afternoon. A couple of them, as a matter of fact. Bittersweet Symphony, got the Verve for you.

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98.9 XFM, nothing but hits with Anna Ludlow this morning in the deep, dark mine today. 944 broadcasting from our satellite office in downtown New Glasgow, 205 Archimedes Street. We do invite you to drop by today and fill out a ballot. Who knows? You could be walking away later on today with $989 in your pocket. Here's some Neil Diamond, Longfellow Serenade. Long

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0: Nothing but hits.
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2: The Chicks, Shaboozy, Blue Rodeo, and the Barr Brothers. 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
8: It is about 10 before the top of the hour right now of 10 o'clock. 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
9: Glenn Baker live from 205 Archimedes Street in downtown New Glasgow.
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8: And for the folks in Pictou County, an opportunity for you to walk away with $989 just for dropping in and filling out a ballot as well. 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We're here today, 205 Archimedes Street in downtown New Glasgow. So Daryl Hall and John Oates.
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0: Good morning from the XFM newsroom. I'm Ken Kingston for Bayside Travel Center.
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0: Metro West MLA Marco McLeod is the new Minister of Energy for Nova Scotia. Premier Tim Houston, the former energy minister, made the announcement on Wednesday. McLeod previously served as ministerial assistant for both Houston and prior energy minister and Richmond MLA Trevor Boudreau.
2: We have so many natural resources here, whether it's onshore gas, offshore oil and gas, and the wind we have, both onshore and offshore. These are huge opportunities, and I feel responsibility for Nova Scotians to bring these opportunities to fruition.
0: McLeod says he plans to jump in with both feet, noting he had a meeting yesterday morning to discuss offshore wind energy with federal government representatives. He says the province needs a healthy economy and it needs to modernize its energy system. McLeod pointed to the number of wind energy plans for the Antigonish area, calling it a move in the right direction. As for concerns of the role taking time away from his regular MLA duties, McLeod says he has days in the constituency booked every week to take care of issues important to residents. That said, he says he will be spending a bit more time in Halifax with the new position. RCMP confirmed they determined a suspicious death in West Arm Tracadie to be homicide. The Southwest Nova Major Crime Unit investigation is ongoing. On May 21st at approximately 7 p.m., Antigonish County District RCMP responded to a report of a deceased 42-year-old man located outside on Arthur's Point Lane in West Arm Tracadie. The death was considered suspicious and the Major Crime Unit took lead of the investigation. On May 26th, the Nova Scotia Medical Examiner Service determined that the manner of death was homicide. Evidence collected to date indicates that this was a targeted incident and there's no risk to public safety. Anyone with information that can support the investigation is asked to call the Southwest Nova Major Crime Unit at 902-365-3120. To remain anonymous, contact the Nova Scotia Crime Stoppers toll-free at 1-888-222-TIPS. Submit a secure web tip at www.crimestoppers.ns.ca or use the P3 TIPS app. The provincial government is adding more land to several local protected areas and is proposing to add more property under reserve. Officials with the Environment and Climate Change Department says it is adding 59 hectares to the Canso Coastal Barrens Wilderness Area and 53 hectares to the Bonnet Lake Barren Wilderness Area in Guysborough County. There's also an expansion of 149 hectares to Antigonish County's Egg Mountain James River Wilderness Area and 234 hectares to the Foreshoe Coast Wilderness Area in Richmond and Cape Breton counties. The province is also proposing more protected spaces locally in Inverness County. They are looking at creating the Roseburn Nature Reserve with 47 hectares and adding 10 hectares to the Humes River Wilderness Area. Nova Scotians have until July 28th to publicly comment on the two properties in Inverness County. A link can be found in the news section of the 98.9XFM website for residents to comment on the Inverness County properties. And Statistics Canada says economic growth stalled in the first quarter and real gross domestic product was slightly negative on an annualized basis. Real GDP has now declined for two consecutive quarters, meeting the definition of a technical recession, though a close look at the data paints a mixed picture of the economy. The agency mainly blames higher imports of gold and a weak month for Canada's resource extraction industries in March for dragging down recent economic activity. XFM weather, 5 to 10 millimeters of rain in the mainland, southern Inverness and Richmond counties. Periods of rain changing to rain or snow in northern Inverness and Victoria counties. Snow in the Cape Breton Highlands, snowfall amounts near 2 centimeters, a high of 7 degrees, near plus 1 over the Highlands. Rain ending tonight, then cloudy with a chance of showers, the low of plus 4. Cloudy with a chance of showers tomorrow, a high of 7, near plus 2 over the Cape Breton Highlands. UV index moderate. In New Glasgow, it's 6. In Port Hawkesbury, 3. And in Antigonish, it's 6 degrees. In sports, Riverside International Speedway opens its 2026 season this weekend with a full card on Saturday. Mini stock and street stock divisions will join the East Coast Enduro Challenge as part of a Spring Fling grassroots racing extravaganza. The mini stock portion will be a points race for the Whispering Winds mini stock sanctioned by the Maritime All-Star Series, and the street stock will be an open event. All three divisions will see heat races and a feature with semi-features and last chance races added if necessary, depending on car count. The full qualifying format for the East Coast Enduro Challenge is posted at riversidespeedway.ca. As many as 41 cars will start the inaugural $3,000 to win East Coast Enduro Challenge. Second place pays $1,500, third place $1,000. The mini stock and street stock features both guarantee $500 to win, $350 for second and $250 for third. The minimum payout for all cars who qualify for their feature, regardless of division, is $100. With the addition of mini stock and street stock, the total purse for the event now exceeds $20,000. The box office opens at 2 p.m. Racing begins at 3. Ticket prices are $20 per person, and for 15 and under, it is free. And at the World Hockey Championships, Canada downed the United States by a score of 4-0. And the WNBA, it was Dallas over Vegas, 95-87. Golden State beat Indiana, 90-88. And in baseball, the Blue Jays beat Baltimore, 2-1. It's 10:07, the most local news and sports anytime at 98.9xfm.ca.

How do you know it? XFM Nothing But Hits with Paul Kerwin on a Friday morning, broadcasting from our satellite office in downtown New Glasgow, 205 Archimedes Street. We invite you to drop in, fill out a ballot, to be a winner later on this afternoon. Our draw for $989. And also, if you have a business drop off, a business card, a draw for one of those coming up for a $500 advertising package. Could be yours. Brian Greenway,

0: je peux peur. 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
1: Eddie 9, XFM, Nothing But Hits with Paul Kerwin on a Friday morning, broadcasting from downtown Nebraska, 205 Archimedes Street, inviting you to drop by today and say hi. Have a nice little treat from the Coffee Bean. We've got coffee and treats here. We've got ballots to fill out. You can go to the ballot for a chance of winning $989 later on this afternoon. We're making that draw before our broadcast wraps up here today at 6 o'clock in this particular location. And joining me is the guy that started all of this for the office in New Glasgow. I hold him completely responsible.
2: My fault.
1: It's all your fault, Glenn.
2: We're very pleased to be here today, Paul. 205 Archimedes Street. We've been open here on and off, you know, kind of a soft kind of opening for a couple of months now. And our next door neighbors, right next door to us, joining us, Read It Again Books and Gifts. And Carrie Stewart is the owner of the business, and she's joining us here today as well. And you have a grand opening coming up on Monday as well, right next door to your spot.
3: 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We're separating Read It Again Books and Gifts and the Art of Divination Gift Store again. 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
2: Awesome. Thank you, Carrie. And if folks want to stop by and see your shop, you got all kinds of cool stuff in there. 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
3: 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We have expanded our books in the bookstore. 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We've brought in a lot of local books and a lot of the trending favorites that are currently popular right now.
2: Cool.
3: And then with the Art of Divination, we've brought in so much statuary, herbs, oils, books, cards, just so many things, and we're so excited about it.
2: Awesome. All right, so Monday's your big official opening, and thank you for joining us here today. We've got coffee and muffins and cookies from the good folks down the road at the Coffee Bean. We've got a couple of draws, and we invite everybody to stop by and see us.
3: Thanks, Glenn.
2: You're welcome, Carrie. Thank you for stopping by.
1: Alrighty, we are broadcasting from 205 Archimedes Street in downtown New Glasgow here today. And again, we invite you to drop in and fill out a ballot because who knows, you could be the winner later on this afternoon. Thanks again to Carrie Stewart. And of course, we'll be broadcasting here right through until 6. John LeBlanc going to be keeping you company this afternoon after 12 o'clock.
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0: Hit it. 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It ain't no country club either.

89 XFM, nothing but hits with a bit of Cheryl Crow this morning, and all I want to do is have some fun. We're having a lot of fun here in downtown New Glasgow at Archimedes Street, 205 Archimedes Street. Inviting you to take a run on by and fill out a ballot. Could be a winner later on this afternoon. Don't forget, folks, this weekend also has the big sports show taking place, the 26th Annual West Pictou Wildlife Association Sports Show, the Blue Nose Curling Club. That's going on today, 2 till 8, and tomorrow, 9 till 4, $5 admission for that. So maybe check that out if you happen to be around the New Glasgow area this weekend. And while you're around town today, drop in, fill out that ballot, and make sure that you get another draw for later on this afternoon. If you have a business card, drop one of them off too. You could win some.

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7: 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We're inviting folks to drop on by today and say hi, fill out a ballot for a chance to win a nice little prize later on this afternoon in the form of $989. We got some nice treats here from the Coffee Bean as well. Looking like a cloudy day, some rain and windy conditions. Temperature is going to be around 7 tonight. The periods of rain will end and then showers. Windy with a low of 4 and a chance of showers tomorrow. And a temperature around 7. Currently sitting right between 3 and 6. 98.9 XFM. Nothing but hits. And a Friday morning. Paul Crew until noon. John LeBlanc keeping company this afternoon. Lots of fun happening too. Your backyard, Burton Cummings.

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99 XFM, nothing but a bit of Sarah McLachlan this morning, and into the fire. Doesn't feel like the fire outside today. It's sitting right around the 4 to 6 degree mark here in northeastern Nova Scotia today. 99 XFM, 10:40, 27 top of 11 o'clock. Camp Roderick Committee is looking to raise some funds to help repair the damage at the camp from vandalism. A few weeks ago, donations can be made through their GoFundMe page, also through their Facebook page, too, at camproderickns@gmail.com. Taking that old jet to Picnic County this morning, we're broadcasting from downtown New Glasgow. Here's Paul McCartney and Wings.

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Nothing but hits.

0: card here, and you could win a free ad campaign from XFM. And the other is for all us civilians. $989 could be yours by the end of the day. Just come and see us.
1: So come on in, fill out a ballot, and we'll be doing that draw between 5 and 6 o'clock today. That'll be with John right here from 98.9. Nothing but hits.
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0: Good morning from the XFM Newsroom. I'm Ken Kingston. There's been a big drop in the price of the pump. The Nova Scotia Energy Board set its weekly gasoline and diesel prices overnight. Gas tumbled by 7.2 cents a liter. The price for a liter of regular self-serving liter ranges from $1.79.6 to $1.82.5 in the Eastern Mainland and Port Hawkesbury, and $1.80.4 to $1.83.3 for the remainder of Cape Breton. Diesel has fallen by 12.2 cents a liter. A liter diesel will get you from 207.1 to 210.1 in the Eastern Mainland and Port Hawkesbury, and 207.9 to 210.9 for the rest of Cape Breton. A local grade 5 student is the winner of a national writing competition put on by Habitat for Humanity Canada. Harlow McNeil, a grade 5 student in Inverness, won the national grand prize for her grade in the Meaning of Home National Writing Contest. It began as an assignment from her teacher, Alana McClellan Mansell, at Inverness Education Center and Academy. McNeil's essay, titled Beautifully Messy, took about a week to put together, adding she was happy, shocked, and surprised to find out she won the contest.
1: I was inspired because we had to do it for an assignment, and also, I realized, it's the memories and the people in my home that are the most important to me.
0: With the win, a $30,000 grant goes to Habitat for Humanity in McNeil's name. Well, she also picked up an iPad and a pizza party for her class. Statistics Canada says the country slipped into a technical recession in the first quarter. The agency says economic growth stalled in the first quarter and real gross domestic product was slightly negative on an annualized basis. That's two straight quarters that real GDP has declined in Canada, though the data paints a mixed picture for the economy. The Nova Scotia government has launched a data portal with information on ground and surface water resources to help residents prepare for water shortages caused by drought. Environment Minister Tim Holman says drought and water shortages remain a risk because of climate change. He says the data portal will help communities respond to their specific needs. As well, Holman announced a $6.3 million fund to support what he called water resiliency projects, such as community wells, backup water systems, and community water conservation. XFM weather, periods of rain for the mainland with 2 to 4 millimeters, 5 to 10 millimeters, though, for Guysborough County, and 5 to 10 for Pictou, Antigonish counties. Snow or rain, changing to periods of rain in the afternoon with 5 to 10 millimeters of rain and 2.5 centimeters of snow over higher terrain for Cape Breton. Winds gusting to 50 for Richmond and southern Inverness counties and a high of 7 near zero over the Highlands. Tonight, rain ending, then cloudy with a chance of showers, a low plus 4, cloudy with a chance of showers tomorrow, and a high of 7 near plus 2 over the Cape Breton Highlands, UV index moderate. In New Glasgow, it is 6, in Port Hawkesbury, 3, and in Antigonish, it's 6 degrees. In XFM Sports, at the World Men's Hockey Championship in Switzerland, in quarterfinal action, Canada blanked the U.S. 4-0, Norway over Latvia 2-0, Finland beat Czechia 4-1, while Switzerland beat Sweden 3-1. In the NBA playoffs, it was San Antonio over Oklahoma City 118-91. That series is now tied at 3 games apiece. In the WNBA, it was Dallas over Las Vegas, 95-87. Golden State beat Indiana, 90-88. Two games also in the Canadian Elite Basketball League. Brampton down Montreal, 82-80. And Scarborough got by Calgary, 106-104. In baseball, a fairly light schedule last night. In the American League, it was Toronto over Baltimore, 2-1. The LA Angels beat Detroit, 7-1. The White Sox over the Twins 6-2, and Houston beat Texas 5-1. Just one game in the National League. It was the Chicago Cubs over Pittsburgh 7-2, and one interleague game. Atlanta beat Boston 10-2. It's 11:05, the most local news and sports anytime at 989xfm.ca.

0: 99 XFM, nothing but hits. A bit of train for you this morning. And Hey Soul Sister is 8 minutes after the top of the hour of 11 o'clock for 98.9 XFM, broadcasting from our satellite station studio in downtown New Glasgow, 205 Archimedes Street. We invite you to drop by. Got lots of opportunities to fill out a ballot today for a chance to win $989 before the end of the day. John LeBlanc is going to have that draw coming up between 5 and 6. And also, if you are a business owner, we invite you to drop off your business card here at our location today, because we're going to be giving away a $500 ad package for a business in the Pictou County area. So opportunities are rising all over the place today. And speaking of other opportunities, joining me this morning is Becky Hyten, Constable Becky Hyten, the New Glasgow Community Response Officer with the New Glasgow Police Department. Good morning, Becky. How are you?
1: Awesome. Good morning. Thanks for having me.
0: So, Constable Hyten, I'm going to ask you about something that you gave me a copy of here right now. It's something called Where's Napoleon? And I thought this was kind of cool. It said, where is Napoleon? So could you tell us a little bit about this whole Where's Napoleon adventure?
1: I would love to. I don't have Napoleon with me today, which was the question I was asked
0: right
1: when I came in. But so the town of New Glasgow and New Glasgow police have partnered together to have Where's Napoleon?
0: Right.
1: If you check out their webpage, our social media, you'll see it posted for downtown New Glasgow. So basically it's a weekly downtown hide and seek.
0: Right.
1: So we have a stuffy of Napoleon. He has a little New Glasgow police shirt on. So every Thursday Napoleon will be hidden in a downtown store. You'll have the week to find him. When you get to the store, there'll be a ballot box with some stickers. You can enter your name. And then the next Thursday we draw a winner. So basically, every Thursday by lunchtime, there'll be a new clue for where he'll be hidden for the week.
0: Awesome. So that's pretty cool.
1: So this week's clue, if everyone wants to hear
0: yes,
1: this week's
0: we'd like
1: clue,
0: to know. Wait, yeah, what is the clue?
1: Is from cozy fits to summer heat, Napoleon hides where fit and fantasy meet.
0: Oh, that's a pretty interesting clue.
1: So, if anyone...
0: John LeBlanc seems to know the answer to that particular question, but we're not going to say it.
1: Yes,
2: no.
1: We can't say
2: no.
1: It.
2: No.
1: We have a week, well, I guess next Thursday, but if you go in, search through the stores downtown. If you know the store, go in, fill out a ballot, put your name in. There's Napoleon stickers, and there will be a prize.
0: Awesome. That's very good. So, and how long has this been going on, you say?
1: This is just the second week. The first week we posted on our page yesterday. Miners Apparel for Men was the sponsor.
0: Right.
1: And the winner received a gift card and some cool socks. So we have 10 to 12 businesses downtown that are partaking in this event.
0: Mm-hmm.
1: So we hope to run it the entire summer.
0: Awesome.
1: So we're on week two. So there'll be a clue every Thursday. Post it on our social media sites and downtown in some stores.
0: So what is the social media site for those who maybe might not know what it is?
1: Sure. It's just under the town of New Glasgow. Mm-hmm. We'll have it posted weekly.
0: Okay, so the town of New Glasgow Facebook page?
1: Yes.
0: Awesome, very good. Okay, so Constable Hyten, what is that clue one more time?
1: The clue, from cozy fits to summer heat, Napoleon hides where fit and fantasy meet.
0: And that is the clue for next week's prize. Awesome. Thank you very much to Constable Hyten of the New Glasgow Police Department.
1: Have a good weekend.
0: Thank you very much indeed. And don't forget, folks, to maybe have a look around and see if you know where Napoleon might be. John LeBlanc might be searching very quickly for Napoleon as well, from the sound of it.
2: Well, I'm going to wait until after my shift is over.
0: Are you sure you can wait that long?
3: I don't know. I'm kind of doing the dance around.
0: John LeBlanc doing a dance, and that's something, folks, you do not see every single day of the week. So.
2: Nor should you.
0: We are broadcasting from our satellite station, studio station in downtown New Glasgow, 205 Archimedes Street. We invite you to be a part of our special day here today. I'm going to get ready to cut a ribbon before too long. I think it's John's necktie, actually. Because of April Fool, this is Chalk Circle for 98.9.

0: 98.9 XFM, nothing but hits with Paul Kerwin. Good morning to you, broadcasting from our New Glasgow office this morning at 205 Archimedes Street in downtown New Glasgow. And we invite you to drop in today, fill out a ballot for a couple of chances to win. Later on this afternoon, there's going to be a $989 prize for anybody who fills out a ballot for it, and also a $500 advertising package for businesses in the town of and county of New Glasgow and Pictou County. And hi, John.
1: Hello. You getting tripped up on the place names?
0: I've been talking since 6 o'clock this morning.
1: Ah, okay. That makes sense.
0: And in light of that, we also are bringing in somebody else who is new to the microphone today, but also likes to talk, and that is the board president. Should I have said that about the board president?
1: Well, no, he's not bored. He's quite exciting, interesting fella.
0: Joe McDonald is joining us. Hello, Joe.
2: Good afternoon, morning. What time is it?
0: Still daytime.
2: Good morning. It's wonderful to be here.
1: And it's 1 o'clock somewhere.
2: To have the honor of being present with three gentlemen deeply rooted in Pictou County.
0: Yes.
2: All three.
0: Well, Glenn and I grew up here.
2: Well, Glenn did.
0: How did I know he was going to say something along those lines?
2: Paul, he set me up. When you throw a home run,
1: that's an
2: alley-oop. You hit it.
0: Joe, you never, ever let something like that slide. You just come right in and boom.
2: Well, look, it's so good to be here, and it's so great to be in Pictou County.
0: Yes.
2: I mean, what a privilege it is to be with inside our community, where our listening audience has demonstrated to us how much they're enjoying XFM 98.9.
0: Indeed. And it's a pleasure to be here. It's a pleasure to have this office location. Glenn is going to be manning this office most of the week going forward. So that's going to be good. So if you need to drop by and talk advertising with Glenn, he'll be here to help you out, and always there's always a way to the door is always open.
2: Well, Glenn, we know that the trip is a trip back and forth to Antigonish, but now you don't have to make the trip as often and still do the great work that you do. That's what's wonderful about it.
0: Absolutely.
2: Yeah.
0: Absolutely.
2: And John, you're back and forth. You'll be here sometime.
1: Oh, sometimes.
2: Special occasions like these.
1: Oh, yes. And I'm sort of angling so that when we have really bad storm days, I can do it all from here. But that's a little further along in the plan.
2: Yeah, well, that's between you and Ken. As chair of the board, I don't get involved.
1: No.
0: Oh, I missed that one. Mm-hmm. I didn't hear that one. And Kenny should have been by the microphone that time.
2: And Paul, your voice is the voice of the morning from Judic to Giants Lake to Lismore to Trenton to you name it.
0: Should I change my voice or what?
2: No, people would be shocked.
3: Shazbat.
2: Okay, don't change your voice. That confirmed it.
3: Nano, nano.
1: Well, there goes our helium dealership sponsor. Oh, well.
2: The only thing, guys, you got to do something about is this weather.
0: Well, we tried to do that for you, Joe. Unfortunately, Mother Nature had a different plan for us today. Mother Nature knew that you were coming up and decided just to let it rain. I think it was a hair thing.
2: See, here we go again. He's setting me up. But I'm going to be so respectful this morning.
0: We're here.
2: We're here as we XFM has been such a builder of communities. And
0: yeah.
2: This has been going on since Sanovec started the radio station, 83 years ago?
0: 83.
2: And the purpose was to communicate with the people and to provide educational opportunities for the people. And at the time, it was for the farmers, the fishers, and the loggers so that they didn't have to come to Antigonish. And the message was sent to the people in their backyards. And what we're doing today is no different than what we did 83 years ago, given the opportunity for businesses to sell what they sell, and for our listening audience to hear the great public service announcements that we provide by keeping the doors open and the lights on.
0: That's right.
2: And in that sense, we continue to build community. And now that we're here in Pictou County, man, it's a wonderful extension of the beginning, and as we continue to deliver, it's fantastic.
0: You cannot follow that up with anything said normally.
2: Two draws. What time are the draws?
1: After five, we'll be doing those draws. Yeah.
0: Are you going to be here?
2: Am I eligible?
0: I
2: own the business.
0: Yeah. Let's maybe think about that for just a moment. You know, we'll
1: how well do you write with
0: some,
1: your left hand?
0: We'll have to give that some consideration. You know, maybe some thought process. But okay, I thought about it. The answer? No.
2: That's good.
0: Sorry, Joe.
1: You can't
0: do it. Okay. We're going to be getting set for a ribbon cutting coming up very shortly, too. And we're going to take a little pause. Welcome back to more from our office right here in downtown New Glasgow, 205 Archimedes Street from 98.9 XFM. And on the town we go for today, Gabriel's Bistro, they're open at 11:30. 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
6: 11:34, 26 shy of the top of the 12 o'clock mark right now. Looking like a period of rain kind of day today, but that should taper off as the day goes on. Northeasterly wind around 40 and temps around 7 today. Periods of rain tonight ending and then some showers. Going to have temperatures around 4, so it's continuing to be fairly cool. Chance of showers tomorrow. Winds northerly 20 to 40 and a high around 7 degrees. Currently sitting at around 5 in New Glasgow. In Port Hotspur at around 4 degrees and at 98.9 XFM, it is 6. 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

0: W9XFM, nothing but hits. Had a bit of Chilliwack this morning and a song called Secret Information. It's 11:42, 18 minutes before the top of the hour of 12 noon. Broadcasting from our satellite studio location in downtown New Glasgow at 205 Archimedes Street. And joining me this morning is a lady that I have known for many years and has been the mayor of New Glasgow for the last, how many years?
1: 10 years.
0: 10 years. Mayor Nancy Dix. Good morning.
1: Hi, Paul.
0: How are you?
1: I'm very good. Very
0: you know,
1: good.
0: It is so good to see you.
1: Yeah, lovely to see you.
0: I haven't seen you in so many years, and then bam, right there you're here, right in front of me. And you almost didn't recognize me.
1: I didn't. You know, a few years older than the last time I saw you. But when I looked closely, I knew who you were.
0: There you go. Yeah. You haven't changed a bit.
1: Oh, thank you. Thank you.
0: Nancy, it is, it's so great to have you here as we celebrate a bit of a milestone for us and being here in Pictou County. We've been broadcasting toward Pictou County for a number of years, but to have an actual physical office here in the town of New Glasgow has been quite an evolution for us. So, wow, incredible.
1: It is. We couldn't be more happy. I'm very aware that many of our local listeners listened to your radio station, and I think you recognize that and how popular you were. And to have a satellite office here it's really important to our community, mm-hmm. but definitely the listeners as well, knowing that you're local, you feel local.
0: Well, we do cover a lot of our Pictou County, a lot of Pictou County area with a lot of different organizations and a lot of different things that are going on. I mean, there's a number of things that are happening today. Now, for instance, you were at an event at the Wellness Center.
1: I'm at the Climate Summit.
0: Right.
1: It's actually started today, going for 2 days. A tremendous event. It's just been wonderful. Yeah. Really anxious to get back. You know, you say that, and I think that the people we can always depend on, and I'm looking at John over there, you know, always the friendly face that you look at when we're having a council meeting, knowing, you know, John's interested in the community, interested in information, ask very thoughtful questions, and reports very fairly on what's going on. So we feel very connected.
0: It's all about local.
1: It very much so.
0: Yeah.
1: Yeah, there's not a lot, you know, not as much opportunity now to hear local news. So it means a lot to us, certainly, that you're here in the heart of downtown New Glasgow and that you do share a lot of really good stories.
0: You know, we had Anne McGregor on earlier this morning chatting about that particular event at the Wellness Center. And that's going on, you say, today and tomorrow.
1: That's right, yes.
0: Right. So, and you've got a booth there. Is that what I heard you say earlier? Or
1: I don't know if you heard me say that.
0: I heard something.
1: It's a very significant event happening. There's displays. The Sobeys Rink is a display center exhibition. Mm-hmm. Like people from all different areas have booths set up. Then today, what we're doing is I'm going to say probably well over 100 people upstairs at tables and having really interesting, important discussions and sharing information. So that's going on all day today. There's a social this evening, art competition, music.
0: Wow.
1: Like it's just a really, really fabulous event.
0: Incredible. And we will invite anybody who happens to be around that area to stop by here today as well, too. Fill out a ballot.
1: Yeah.
0: A couple of opportunities to win some prizes at the end of our broadcast today with John LeBlanc. One of those being a $989 prize package for anybody who puts in a ballot for that. And Glenn, you wanted to say something, too.
2: I was going to say we have a draw box as well for local businesses.
0: Yeah, local businesses. Grab that microphone there, Glenbo.
1: Okay, I'll make sure I sign up. Okay.
0: Very good. Nancy Dix, the mayor of New Glasgow, thank you so much for joining
1: me today. Thanks, Paul. My pleasure.
0: Very much indeed. 11:47 from 98.9 XFM.
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0: 99 XFM, that is the Rasmus, and in the shadows at 11:52, Paul Kirwan getting ready to wrap things up here on a Friday morning from downtown New Glasgow as we broadcast from our satellite station office. I guess we should say office rather than station.
1: But, well, it is an office. Yeah, there's walls.
0: And we have a station studio here.
1: Yes, we do.
0: Yeah,
1: but we're actually outside of that studio at the moment. This is our...
0: No, we're not in the rain, John.
1: Yeah. This is...
0: We're still in the building, just not in the rain.
1: Yeah.
0: But outside the studio, right. Okay. Yeah. Now that we've gotten that all sorted out, by the way, you know, we got to say hats off to our Shadow today, too. In the Shadows, that song kind of brought this to mind. Shadow Colette is back at the studios in Antigonish, making sure that we are continually broadcasting.
1: Yes, if something happens to go skew-if, then he'll be
0: sideways,
1: ready to
0: upside down.
1: Jump in on a moment's notice.
0: Much like Joe McDonald when he's, you know, standing on his head.
1: Yes. He's holding a ribbon. I don't know if he's going to do some
0: I think
1: rhythmic...
0: he's going to wrap that around my neck.
1: Going to do some rhythmic gymnastics.
0: Maybe so. Special guests coming up during your part of the first part of the afternoon today.
1: Yes.
0: We have somebody standing by, and that is the new energy minister for the province, MLA Pictou West, Marco McLeod, will be joining you.
1: Oh, yes. I'm sure he's going to be...
0: energy efficient.
1: He's going to be energy efficient, and I'm sure people will have lots of questions for him. And he'll be here.
0: Such as yourself.
1: Oh, I might have a few.
0: There you go. All righty, time to wrap things up. We're going to get ready to do the official ribbon cutting, too, very shortly. So keep that in mind. John, you're going to be up after 12.
1: I will be here until 6 tonight.
0: And then you're going to make some draws, too.
1: Oh, you bet I will.
0: So on behalf of myself, thank you very much for, being a part of my morning in a different studio atmosphere today. Really fell out of my element first thing this morning.
1: Well, see, you had to make the big drive rather than myself.
0: Yes, exactly.
1: Now you know what I go through.
0: Except not in snowstorms.
1: Anyway, no.
0: All right. So have a good afternoon, folks, and have a great weekend. And, John, thank you so much for being a part of my morning as well.
1: No problem.
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0: Pictou West MLA Marco McLeod is the new Minister of Energy for Nova Scotia. Premier Tim Houston, the former Energy Minister, made the announcement on Wednesday. McLeod previously served as Ministerial Assistant for both Houston and prior Energy Minister in Richmond MLA, Trevor Boudreau.
2: We have so many natural resources here, whether it's onshore gas, offshore oil and gas, and the wind we have, both onshore and offshore. These are huge opportunities, and I feel responsibility for Nova Scotians to bring these opportunities to fruition.
0: McLeod says he plans to jump in with both feet, noting he had a meeting yesterday morning to discuss offshore wind energy with federal government representatives. He says the province needs a healthy economy and it needs to modernize its energy system. McLeod pointed to the number of wind energy plans for the Antigonish area, calling it a move in the right direction. As for concerns about the role taking the time away from his regular MLA duties, McLeod says he has days in the constituency booked every week to take care of issues important to residents. With that said, he says he will be spending a bit more time in Halifax with the new position. There's been a big drop in the price at the pump. The Nova Scotia Energy Board set its weekly gasoline and diesel prices overnight. Gas doubled by 7.2 cents a liter. The price for a liter of regular self-serve unleaded ranges from $1.79.6 to $1.82.5 in the Eastern Mainland and Port Hawkesbury, and $1.80.4 to $1.83.3 for the remainder of Cape Breton. Diesel has fallen by 12.2 cents a liter. A liter of diesel is from 207.1 to 210.1 in the Eastern Mainland and Port Hawkesbury, and 207.9 to 210.9 for the rest of Cape Breton. A local grade 5 student is a winner of a national writing competition put on by Habitat for Humanity Canada. Harlow McNeil, a grade 5 student in Inverness, won the national grand prize for her grade in the Meaning of Home National Writing Contest. It began as an assignment from her teacher, Alana McClellan Mansell, at Inverness Education Center and Academy. McNeil's essay, titled Beautifully Messy, took about a week to put together, adding she was happy, shocked, and surprised to find out she won the contest.
3: I was inspired because we had to do it for an assignment, and also, like, I realized, like, it's the memories and the people in my home that are the most important to me.
0: With the win, a $30,000 grant goes to Habitat for Humanity in McNeil's name. Well, she also picked up an iPad and a pizza party for her class. Starting next week, a series of ceremonies will herald the graduation of more than 4,000 students from the Nova Scotia Community College system. In all, 22 convocation ceremonies will be held across the province from June 3rd to June 16th. Acting President Anna Burke says each convocation will feature 5 awards for students who excelled at academic achievement. The Nova Scotia government has issued a seasonal warning about ticks. The province's medical officer of health says that as temperatures rise, it's important for people to protect themselves from these insects, which can transmit serious diseases. Dr. Jennifer Cram says insect repellents and doing regular tick checks are a must when going outside, and it's also a good idea to wear long pants, long sleeves, light color clothing, and closed shoes, and being sure to tuck pants into socks. Cram says ticks can often be found in areas with tall grass or shrubs, urban parks, gardens, and forests. And Statistics Canada says economic growth stalled in the first quarter, leading to a second consecutive decline in real gross domestic product.
4: Two straight quarters of economic declines meet some definitions of a technical recession, but the StatCan report paints a mixed picture. Over the past 6 months, we saw economic contractions in October and March, which weighed on the fourth quarter of 2025 and first quarter of 2026. When you annualize the quarterly GDP figures, as economists typically do, it shows back-to-back contractions, a technical recession. Bay Street economists will no doubt be debating whether Canada is truly in a recession as they assess the depth of the downturn, but BMO's chief economist says, no, not really. Michelle Zedekian, The Canadian Press.
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0: XFM weather, periods of rain for the mainland, 5 to 10 millimeters expected. Snow or rain changing to periods of rain in the afternoon with 5 to 10 millimeters of rain and 2.5 centimeters of snow over higher terrain for Cape Breton. Winds gusting to 50 for Richmond and southern Inverness counties and a high of 7 near zero over the Cape Breton Highlands. For tonight, rain ending then cloudy, with a chance of showers, a low of plus 4. Tomorrow, cloudy with a chance of showers, the high is 7 degrees, near plus 2 over the Cape Breton Highlands, UV index moderate. The outlook for Sunday, cloudy with a chance of showers, a high of 7 for Sunday and Monday, sun and cloud, and a high of 12 Monday and 18 for Tuesday. In New Glasgow, it's 6 degrees. In Port Hawkesbury, it's 3. And in Antigonish, it's 6.
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0: Here are today's funeral announcements. The death of Elizabeth Chasson of Foyer Perfacet Guest Home in Cheticamp, formerly of St. Joseph Des Moines, occurred Wednesday, May 20th in the guest home. Cremation has taken place. Visitation will be held Saturday, May 30th from 10 a.m. until time of funeral mass at 11 a.m. in St. Joseph's Church, St. Joseph Des Moines, with Father Martin McDougall and Father Peter LeBlanc officiating. Burial will follow in the parish cemetery. Memorial donations may be made to St. Joseph's Parish, St. Joseph Des Moines. Funeral arrangements for the late Elizabeth Chasson are under the direction of Cheticamp Funeral Services Limited. The death of Sarah and Sadie Kennedy of St. Andrews occurred Monday, May 25th in the R.K. McDonald Nursing Home. Cremation has taken place. Funeral Mass will be held Saturday, May 30th at 11 a.m. in St. Andrew's Church, St. Andrews, with Father Dennis Lamy presiding. Burial will be in the parish cemetery. Memorial donations may be made to the St. Andrew's Cemetery Fund. Funeral arrangements for the late Sarah Ann Sadie Kennedy are under the direction of McIsaac Funeral Home, 61 Pleasant Street, Antigonish. The death of Pearl Jean Cameron, 82, of Westville, occurred May 21st in Glen Haven Manor. Visitation will be held Sunday from 1 until 2 p.m. in Eagles Funeral Home, Westville, with funeral service following at 2 p.m. Burial will be in Halliburton Cemetery, Pictou. Funeral arrangements for the late Pearl Jean Cameron are under the direction of Eagles Funeral Home, Westville. The death of Alice Fyander of Linwood occurred Sunday, May 24th in the Aberdeen Hospital, New Glasgow. Visitation will be held Sunday from 2 to 4 and 7 to 9 p.m. in C.L. Curry Funeral Home, 135 College Street, Antigonish. Funeral Mass will be held Monday in St. Peter's Church, Tracadie, with Father John Barry presiding. Burial will be in the parish cemetery. Memorial donations may be made to Valley View Villa Stellarton or the geriatric unit at St. Martha's Regional Hospital. Funeral arrangements for the late Alice Fyander are under the direction of the C.L. Curry Funeral Home, Antigonish. The death of Mary Bridget Johnson of Buckingham Mi'kmaq Nation occurred Sunday, May 24th at home. Visitation will begin Saturday at 5 p.m. at 8 Lewis Edward Lane, Buckingham, until time of funeral Monday at 2 p.m. in Immaculate Conception Church, Heatherton, with Father Dennis Lamy presiding. Burial will be held at a later date. Funeral arrangements for the late Mary Bridget Johnson are under the direction of C.L. Curry Funeral Home, Antigonish. And the death of John Christian Pettipaw occurred Thursday, May 21st in Tracadie. There will be no public visitation. Funeral Mass will be held Saturday at 11 a.m. in St. Peter's Church, Tracadie, with Father John Barry presiding. Memorial donations may be made to the Jordan Miles Foundation or charity of choice. Funeral arrangements for the late John Christian Pettipaw are under the direction of C.L. Curry Funeral Home, Annie Ganesh.
1: 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Curry Funeral Home, 135 College Street, Annie Ganesh, serving your community since 1966.
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0: In XFM Sports, Riverside International Speedway opens its 2026 season this weekend with a full card on Saturday. Mini stock and street stock divisions will join the East Coast Enduro Challenge as part of a Spring Fling Grassroots Racing Extravaganza. The mini stock portion will be a points race for the Whispering Winds mini stock, sanctioned by the Maritime All-Star Series, and the street stock will be an open event. All three divisions will see heat races and a feature with semi-features and last chance races added if necessary, depending on car count. The full qualifying format for the East Coast Enduro Challenge is posted at riversidespeedway.ca. As many as 41 cars will start the inaugural $3,000 to win East Coast Enduro Challenge. Second place pays $1,500. Third place, $1,000. The mini stock and street stock features both guarantee $500 to win, $350 for second, and $250 for third. The minimum payout for all cars that qualify for their feature, regardless of division, is $100. With the addition of mini stock and street stock, the total purse for the event now exceeds $20,000. This will be the first of two stops at Riverside for the Whispering Winds mini stocks, and the only enduro and street stock races this year at the fastest 1/3 mile stock car racing track east of Quebec. The box office on site opens at 2 p.m. Racing begins at 3. Tickets are $20 for adults age 15 and under are free. The chances of the Stanley Cup returning to Canada are hanging by a thread as the Montreal Canadiens face the Carolina Hurricanes tonight in Game 5 of the Eastern Conference Final. Carolina is back at home with a 3-1 lead in the best of seven series. The Habs were the last Canadian team to win the Cup way back in 1993. Canada is expected to announce its roster for the FIFA World Cup today in Charlotte, North Carolina. Captain Alphonso Davies is expected to be on the roster despite missing camp as he recovers from a hamstring injury. Canada will kick off the tournament against Bosnia-Herzegovina in Toronto on June 12th. The Toronto Blue Jays can lock up a third straight series win when they face the Orioles tonight in Baltimore. The Blue Jays won last night's opener 2-1. A win will also move the Jays to the 500 mark for the first time since April 4th. It's 12:15, the most local news and sports anytime at 98.9xfm.ca.

0: 98.9 XFM, and that's ABBA, of course, from 76, Mamma Mia. You are all singing along, I'm sure. 19 minutes past 12, John LeBlanc here in Pictou County, as we are for the day in our satellite office right in downtown New Glasgow. And joining us on the air is another fixture of the Pictou County circuit, the Pictou West MLA, and his schedule has gotten full lately. He's the new energy minister for the province. Marco McLeod is joining us. Good afternoon to you, Marco.
1: Good afternoon, John. Thanks for having me. And I got to welcome you to Pictou County. You got great digs here. You got a beautiful front, beautiful window. You got a heat pump in here.
0: Yep.
1: And great tasting coffee. I believe it's from the Coffee Bean down
0: coffee
1: the road.
0: Coffee Bean, just two doors down. They've serviced us a couple of times already. So we have enough for everybody who comes in to see us here. So with the added responsibilities, you must be, well, run off your feet at this point. There's a lot of different duties, not just your local constituency, but now a cabinet portfolio.
1: Yeah, absolutely. And you know what? I tell people I'm lucky I got lots of energy because I sleep like a baby. I wake up every hour and cry. No, what an opportunity to move the energy file forward. We have so much opportunity in this province, whether it's offshore wind, offshore oil and gas, onshore wind. We have a lot of energy projects, and I'm really motivated and determined to drive the economy right here in Nova Scotia. And then just as important is ratepayers in the province. We know affordability is an issue on everyone's mind. So hoping to really advance changes of our power grid to help people out.
0: Yeah. And there is a whole organization that was set up by government now to sort of look after the grid, make sure that it's working day to day so that even when there's strain because of demand, they're able to handle that.
1: Absolutely. So that responsibility used to belong to Nova Scotia Power, and through legislation, we carved them out, and they became an independent body. They're the systems operator, and the way to think about them is they're the air traffic control of electricity in Nova Scotia. So they do both minute-by-minute management of our grid, but they also do long-term procurement.
0: Oh, that's beautiful, because now with my heat pumps in the house, I want to make sure that it's running 24/7.
1: Glad to hear. Yeah.
0: So you've been pretty busy just this past couple of days. You were at the Climate Summit this morning.
1: Yes,
0: for a
1: sir.
0: Little bit, and now you're going off to your constituency office this afternoon.
1: Yeah, we had a great discussion in New Glasgow. They're hosting this Climate Summit. There's people from all around, but specifically Pictou County. And at our table, we were discussing local energy and also mobility. Communities. And this afternoon, I'm heading back to the constituency office in Pictou, and I've got great staff there who've been looking out for me while I'm spending a bit more time in Halifax, but looking forward to helping people out.
0: There you go. If you have any questions, you know where to find him. He'll be at his office this afternoon. Thank you for spending some time with us, Marco.
1: Really appreciate it, John, and best of luck, and welcome again to Pictou County. Glad to have you.
0: No, we're glad to be here. We're going to be here all afternoon long. Come by and see us here in Archimedes Street, and don't forget the draw is coming up after 5 today.
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0: 89XFM, the police, and do not stand so close to me, which I believe is a standing order that Paul Kerwin gives all of his employees.
1: You want to say that again so I can hear you?
0: Oh, okay.
1: Find out which one of the, oh, there, that's
0: the one.
1: Okay, now I can hear you.
0: See, so the trouble with Paul is he's a drummer, and he's been a drummer for decades, and his hearing is not what it used to be.
1: What?
0: Yeah, exactly.
1: How you doing, John?
0: You know, I'm doing very well. It was a nice leisurely stroll down to the office today.
1: Yes, you do. You get to enjoy that little bit of activity today rather than having to sit in the vehicle for what 30 minutes or 35.
0: Yeah,
1: minutes.
0: I mean, I get caught up on things while I'm in there, podcasts and whatnot. But
1: yeah,
0: it's good to have a breath of fresh air. Yeah, it was a little bit wet, but nothing.
1: Oh,
0: major.
1: You had an umbrella. Don't give me that.
0: Yeah, yeah, it was okay. The wind didn't turn it inside out, so
1: that's a good thing. You did get to float away. Great opportunity today to invite folks to come into our New Glasgow office. We are located at 205 Archimedes Street in downtown New Glasgow. John, you're going to be doing a big draw coming up later on this afternoon.
0: That's right. We've got two draws, one for businesses. Drop your business card in the ballot box provided. And we're going to draw for a $500 ad campaign on XFM.
1: That's right.
0: And the other ballot box is for everybody who visits us. We're giving away, as we do, $989.
1: Now, here's the kicker about that. We do that at Christmas
0: on
1: our Bash for Cash, Christmas Bash for Cash. We also have our birthday Bash for Cash that we've been doing for the last few years.
0: That was
1: now.
0: Like last month, wasn't it?
1: March. March 25th, yeah. So we've decided now, we would have done three. On one of those occasions, we kind of had it in the back of our minds, let's do three. Oh, wait a minute now. We're going to have this big opening in New Glasgow at some point down the road. So let's ponder this just a little bit. And the thought that came up about it was, well, let's do $989 draw while we're in New Glasgow at
0: Absolutely.
1: Our grand opening.
0: And a lot of people have been coming in, not just for that, but just to also get a sense of who we are, place faces to the voices. The disappointment on people's faces is... It's really starting to get to me, actually. But we're glad that people are coming in to see what's happening here and also to enjoy the lovely treats provided by the Coffee Bean. We've got some, you know, chewy granola bars. We've got some lovely cookies.
1: Muffins.
0: We got some coffee to keep you nice and warm today. So definitely make a point to see us here on Archimedes Street.
1: Absolutely. And, of course, we're broadcasting until 6 o'clock. This afternoon at 205 Archimedes Street in downtown New Glasgow.
0: And you said that you want to dedicate this, lady here, want to dedicate this song to someone?
2: Yeah, to my husband of 23 years.
1: Oh, hubby of 23 years.
0: Husband of 23 years for Tom. Here's Kim Mitchell. Alana loves me.
1: I don't think her name is Alana.
0: No, we'll change the name as necessary.

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5: XFM weather, we have got a bit of rain continuing, a high around 7, but higher ground in Cape Breton, we'll see a bit of snow because temperatures ranging from 3 to 0 in the highlands this afternoon. Tonight, we've got rain, and then good chance of showers overnight, temperatures around plus 4. Cloudy for Saturday, there'll be a chance of showers, except in Guysborough, it's just going to be overcast. High of 7, and cloudy with a chance of showers on Sunday as well, and again, a high of 7 degrees in New Glasgow. Right now it is 7. It is 3 for Port Hawkesbury, 5 for Antigonish. Coming up, who's going to get the Subway office lunch? And will they be able to pick it up here? Well, I can answer yes to the second part. First part, we don't know yet, but it's coming.

0: Madonna there, Into the Groove, 98.9 XFM, 1247, and it's Friday, and even though we're in a different location, doesn't mean that we stop giving out Subway office lunches. In fact, might be a little more convenient because the Subways involved are not just Antigonish, but also New Glasgow, Pictou, Stellarton. So, I mean, this makes sense. So I dug into our entries that have been coming in through our website, and today we do have a business from Stellarton. Jocelyn wrote in to nominate BH Inflatables, and Jocelyn says, I am nominating this hardworking crew. They're always willing to jump in to accommodate when needed. They deserve this nice treat, and we agree with that. So the folks from BH Inflatables, you know, this afternoon, come on by our location here on Archimedes Street in New Glasgow. We've got your certificate, which you can then take to your nearest Subway, order up a nice platter of sandwiches, and then you're set to go. And remember, fill out a ballot while you're here, too. It's like a two-in-one kind of a deal. And, of course, next week we'll do it again. 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

0: Good afternoon from the XFM Newsroom. I'm Matt Graper. A local grade 5 student is the winner of a national writing competition put on by Habitat for Humanity Canada. Harlow McNeil, a grade 5 student in Inverness, won the national grand prize for her grade in the Meaning of Home National Writing Contest. It began as an assignment from her teacher, Alana McClellan Mansell, at Inverness Education Center Academy. McNeil's essay, titled Beautifully Messy, took about a week to put together, adding she was happy, shocked, and surprised to find out she won the contest.
1: I was inspired because we had to do it for an assignment, and also, like, I realized, like, it's the memories and the people in my home that are the most important to me.
0: With the win, a $30,000 grant goes to Habitat for Humanity in McNeil's name, while she also picked up an iPad and a pizza party for her class. Now that the Cheticamp Marguerite's Pleasant Bay by-election is underway in Nova Scotia, people will see campaign signs or be asked to place a sign on their property. By advertising, all advertising by candidates, parties, or third parties, which promotes or opposes any candidate or registered party or takes a position on an issue with which a candidate or registered party is associated, is election advertising. Election advertising by candidates and parties must bear the words authorized by the official agent for the candidate or registered party. During a by-election, knowingly spreading false statements about a candidate's character or conduct during an election is an offense under the Elections Act. The placement of signs is subject to provincial and municipal laws and regulations. The Elections Act allows a tenant or owner in a multiple-unit residence or a condominium residence to post election signs on their own property. The size and type of poster may be subject to reasonable regulation by the landlord or condominium corporation. Third-party advertising is election advertising by a group or individual who was not directly involved in the election. Third parties that spend $500 or more must register with Elections Nova Scotia, and their ads must include an authorization statement. Statistics Canada says the country slipped into technical recession in the first quarter as the economy stalled. The agency says real gross domestic product by expenditure was essentially unchanged on a quarter-over-quarter basis. Converting that to an annualized rate magnifies the quarterly changes and results in a decline of 0.1% for the quarter, a figure most economists pay close attention to. In XFM weather today, periods of rain for the mainland with 2 to 4 millimeters for Guysborough and 5 to 10 millimeters for Pictouin and Antigonish. Snow or rain changing to periods of rain in the afternoon with 5 to 10 millimeters of rain and 2 to 5 centimeters of snow over the higher terrain for Cape Breton. Winds gusting to 50 kilometers an hour for Richmond and southern Inverness with a high of 7 near 0 over the highlands. Tonight, rain ending, then cloudy with a chance of showers with a low of plus 4. Tomorrow, cloudy with a chance of showers, a high of 7 near plus 2 over the Cape Breton Highlands with a UV index of moderate. Currently in New Glasgow, it's 6 degrees. In Port Hawkesbury, it's 3 degrees. And in Antigonish, it is 5 degrees. In XFM Sports, Riverside International Speedway opens its 2026 season this weekend with a full card on Saturday. Many stock and street talk divisions will join the East Coast Enduro Challenge as part of a Spring Fling Grassroots Racing Extravaganza. All three divisions will see heat races and a feature with semi-features and a last chance race added if necessary, depending on the car count. As many as 41 cars will start the inaugural $3,000 to win East Coast Enduro Challenge. Second place pays $1,500 and third place is $1,000. Box office on site opens at 2 p.m. Racing begins at 3. Tickets are $20 for adults age 15 and under for free. The chances of the Stanley Cup returning to Canada are hanging by a thread as the Montreal Canadiens face the Carolina Hurricanes tonight in Game 5 of the Eastern Conference Final. Carolina is back at home with a 3-1 lead in the best-of-7 series. It's 104, the most local news and sports, anytime at 98.9xfm.ca.

0: 98.9 XFM, Billy Joel, the only human, second wind. 9 minutes after one, John LeBlanc here. We are in downtown New Glasgow in our satellite offices. And speaking of second wind, a gentleman who's probably getting into his second wind now, because he's been here since this morning.
1: I've been here since 5:30.
0: Yep, and he's still going strong. Glenn Baker is here. Hey, Glenn.
1: Hey, John. Great to have so many people in this morning. We had the official ribbon cutting here earlier today. We've had a lot of great guests dropping by, a lot of folks coming in to fill out a ballot. And we're here today till 6 o'clock. If you want to stop by, say hi to us, fill out a ballot. We've got a ballot box here set up, and one lucky listener is going to receive $989. We're going to give that away this afternoon after 5 o'clock. And any Pictou County business that's listening right now, drop off your business card, because we've got another ballot box set up as well. And we're going to award a advertising package to one lucky business as well today.
0: And, you know, while you're here, enjoy some lovely beverages and baked goods from our neighbors just down the street. The Coffee Bean helping us out. We're just being right neighborly today. We hope you can come on down and see us, Archimedes Street in New Glasgow.

0: Rita McNeil, Fast Train to Tokyo. Before that, The Box, Must I Always Remember, an Old Dominion with Snap Back. It's 121. John LeBlanc here at our satellite offices. Office. It's one big room here in downtown New Glasgow, right on Archimedes Street. And we're keeping the focus on Pictou County a lot today, but of course, the weekend, there's a lot of activities that are going on. Tomorrow, for example, Riverside International Speedway, their first big race of the season, the Spring Fling, going to take place tomorrow. The box office will open at 2 p.m., as well as the concessions. But if you have advance tickets, you'll be able to get in as early as 12:30 tomorrow. Watch the practices and the drivers' meetings. And then, of course, the heats will start at 3 p.m. There's also going to be kiddies rides and more. And as a bonus, all those who are 15 and under are admitted to Riverside free tomorrow. So that's worth checking out. Riversidespeedway.ca, where you can get tickets to order. That's Riversidespeedway.ca. Spring Fling taking place tomorrow.
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3: 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By-election for new riding set for June 23rd. 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

0: 98.9 XFM, Tears for Fears, having a little shout here at 1:31. And a shout out to all kinds of people that are visiting us today. We've got MLA Michelle Thompson, who made the commute down. Normally she sees us in our Antigonish spot, but she wanted to see the new digs. Lewis McIntosh is here. Whenever there's a live broadcast, we can't keep him away from the microphones. He does a great job with that. And also, we have another special guest here, a former New Glasgow mayor, and he was executive director of the Chamber of Commerce for many years. Barry McMillan is here. And just wanted to, you know, pay his respects and say hello. How are you doing today, Barry?
1: Well, I'm doing great. Nice to see you, John.
0: Yes.
1: And I hear you're doing very well. I hear you every day. So I want to welcome CJFX, XFM, 98.9 to New Glasgow. I wish you well.
0: Oh, thank you. Thank you very much. And, you know, we're here, and we're going to be here for quite some time this afternoon. And, of course, the office is going to be here as a permanent fixture, and more on that as we go through the day today. XFM weather, well, it's calling for periods of rain, but if I look outside our studios, I think we're in between those rain periods. High of 7 degrees, a bit of snow over the high ground in Cape Breton because temperature's only between 0 and 3 there. Tonight, it's rain, turning to a good chance of showers overnight. Temperature's about plus 4. Cloudy for tomorrow, chance of showers again with a high of 7. And Sunday, cloudy with a chance of showers and the high again, 7 degrees. It is 7 here in New Glasgow. In Port Hawkesbury, 4 degrees. Antigonish at 5 with idle eyes all day. That's where we are, New Glasgow, all day.

0: 98.9 XFM, Idolize, going all day. It's 1:37, and John LeBlanc here, and we got a nice big crowd gathered for this part of the day. We've been busy pretty much all day long, and we've had some folks from many different levels of government coming in to say hello and, you know, take a look at the community. And we've got Andy Ganish, MLA Michelle Thompson, taking a little commute into Pictou County just to say hello. And hello to you here in our
1: new digs. I'm excited to be here. It's a great little spot that you have here. I'm just thrilled. You've got some good company. I know I'm up for Managanish, but Barry McMillan said I can stay for a few minutes as long as I don't get used to it.
0: That's all right. Yeah, you don't need a passport to cross the county lines.
1: That's right. Good thing. He's going to let me stay a little bit longer. But anyway, it's a lovely spot, and it's wonderful. You know, there's just such a natural movement between our communities. So it's great that you're here, and there's been lots of people in to visit. So congratulations. Oh, it's really great.
0: Thank you very much. It's just a way we're sort of expanding our community of people, and we've been covering this county just in signal-wise for years and years, but now we're really getting into the nitty-gritty of what's happening here, events, businesses, all that sort of thing, and that's one of the reasons that we're here.
1: Yeah, well, I can assure everyone here that they're lucky to have you, so we're so grateful for all that you do and covering local information and giving, you know, so many of us a chance to speak to our community, so it's great that you're here, and I know folks will be thrilled.
0: All right, and enjoy the lower gas prices while you get your way back into Anticonish today.
1: I will.
0: That'll be great. So there we go, and there's going to be more where that came from as the day goes on. Back into the tunes, Cold Creek County, this town is you.

0: 98.9 XFM. Lessons in Love, courtesy of Level 42. It's a quarter to two, and John LeBlanc here. And we are in New Glasgow today. And we have another guest joining us here at the microphones. We have Ken Rue, the owner of Forge, a downtown business, and here to talk about a project that you've been spearheading along with other downtown businesses called the Downtown Night Market. Can you tell us about that?
1: Yeah, thanks, John. Yeah, this is a little business owner-led initiative. We had that fire back a couple months ago, and we were looking for a way of just helping out, helping things happen downtown. And so we've spearheaded this, and we're going to be doing it. We're taking applications. We're on social media. We're on the Facebook and on Instagram, taking vendor and performer applications for it right now. I heard that we have 105 applicants at this time.
0: That's an impressive number.
1: Yeah, for such a short time of pulling it together, too. And we got a great team behind us. People really allocating their resources and their time to make this happen. And we're going to do this on June 20th from 6 to 10, and two more times once a month down on in July and in August. So I think,
0: And that's the
1: 18th of July and August 15th.
0: Right, and This is going to be in the area where the Maritime Building was.
1: We think there's going to be enough vendors and interest that we're going to take over a few other locations as well.
0: Okay.
1: Possibly where the lot where the fire was, also a couple other locations downtown. So it'd be a bit of walking and milling around.
0: This is going to be almost a street fair of sorts, because you're going to have all these different vendors around and
1: somewhat businesses. Yeah, it should be really fun. I think people are really excited about it. We're really excited about it.
0: And you mentioned that there's places that you can contact. Are you on Facebook? Everybody's
1: yes,
0: on Facebook.
1: It's on Facebook. So it's if you search the NG Downtown Night Market, I believe is what it is. NG's Downtown Night Market. Do a search for it. Should be able to find it, no problem.
0: Yeah, we can also find a link. I can probably put the link up on our Facebook as well.
1: Fantastic.
0: So, again, the first one's going to be June the 20th, and then there's two more planned in July and August, and the details will be available.
1: Correct.
0: All right, right Ken, on. Thanks very much for coming in and letting us know about it. And good to see people pulling together and, you know, helping each other out when things like this happen.
1: Glad that XFM's in New Glasgow.
0: There you go. Welcome. We're keeping the word out, and we've got the tunes still coming. We got some Wham for you very shortly.
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0: Number one from 1985, a little Wham there. Wake Me Up Before You Go-Go. We're getting close to 2 o'clock, but we're still going to be here for quite some time. John LeBlanc on location. We are in the satellite office for XFM. We are set up downtown New Glasgow, Archimedes Street, just a couple doors, 205, that's right. I couldn't read the numbers backwards, but Glenn sped it out for me. Just a couple of doors down from places like the Coffee Bean. We're across from the old Bell Alliant building, and we're very easy to find because we got our big old logo right there in the windows. Come on by, drop off a business card if you're a Pictor County business. We're going to be giving away a free ad package after 5 today. And also, we have a $989 prize that we are going to give away as well. And that's open to one and all. So come on down and see us. Say hello. Have a beverage. Have a little nibble. Shake hands. Put a face to the name.
1: 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Olsen's work has been recorded by some of country music's biggest stars like Garth Brooks, Rascal Flatts, Billy Currington, The Judds, and many others. For more info, go to AntigonishMusicFestival.com.
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0: Good afternoon from the XFM Newsroom. I'm Matt Draper. PictoWest MLA Marco McLeod is the new Minister of Energy for Nova Scotia. Premier Tim Houston, the former Energy Minister, made the announcement on Wednesday. McLeod previously served as Ministerial Assistant for both Houston and prior Energy Minister and Richmond MLA, Trevor Boudreau.
1: We have so many natural resources here, whether it's onshore gas, offshore oil and gas, and the wind we have, both onshore and offshore. These are huge opportunities, and I feel responsibility for Nova Scotians to bring these opportunities to fruition.
0: McLeod said he plans to jump in with both feet, noting he had a meeting yesterday morning to discuss offshore wind energy with federal government representatives. He said the province needs a healthy economy and it needs to modernize its energy system. McLeod pointed to the number of wind energy plans for the Antigonish area, calling it a move in the right direction. As for concerns about the role taking time away from his regular MLA duties, McLeod said he has days in the constituency booked every day to take care of issues important to residents. With that said, he said he will be spending a bit more time in Halifax with the new position. The Nova Scotia government launched a data portal with information on ground and surface water resources to help residents prepare for water shortages caused by drought. Environment Minister Timothy Hallman says drought and water shortages remain a risk because of climate change. He says the data portal will help communities respond to their specific needs. As well, Hallman announced a $6.3 million fund to support what he called water resiliency projects, such as community wells, backup water systems, and community water conservation. The Nova Scotia government issued a seasonal warning about ticks. The province's medical officer of health says that as temperatures rise, it's more important for people to protect themselves from these insects, which can transmit serious diseases. Dr. Jennifer Cram says insect repellents and doing regular tick checks are a must when going outside, and it's also a good idea to wear long pants, long sleeves, like colored clothing, and enclosed shoes, and be sure to tuck pants into socks. Cram says ticks can often be found in areas with tall grass or shrubs, urban parks, gardens, and forests. In XFM weather today, periods of rain for the mainland with 2 to 4 millimeters for Guysborough and 5 to 10 millimeters for Pictou and Antigonish. Snow or rain changing to periods of rain in the afternoon with 5 to 10 millimeters of rain and 2 to 5 centimeters of snow over higher terrain for Cape Breton. Winds gusting to 50 kilometers an hour for Richmond and southern Inverness with a high of 7 near 0 over the highlands. Tonight, rain ending, then cloudy. Chance of showers with a low of plus 4. Tomorrow, cloudy with a chance of showers, a high of 7 near plus 2 over the Cape Breton Highlands with a UV index of moderate. Currently in New Glasgow, it's 6 degrees. In Port Hawkesbury, it's 3 degrees. And in Antigonish, it is 5 degrees. In XFM Sports, Riverside International Speedway opens its 2026 season this weekend with a full card on Saturday. Mini stock and street stock divisions will join the East Coast Enduro Challenge as part of a Spring Fling grassroots racing extravaganza. The mini stock portion will be a points race for the Whispering Winds mini stock, sanctioned by the Maritime All-Star Series, and the street stock will be an open event. This will be the first of two stops at Riverside for the Whispering Winds mini stocks and the only enduro and street stock races this year. The fastest one-third mile stock racing track east of Quebec. Box office on site opens at 2 p.m. and racing begins at 3. It's 204, the most local news and sports, anytime at 989xfm.ca.

0: Collect Soul and Shine from 98.9 XFM. 8 minutes past the hour of two, and it is quite the busy day here in New Glasgow because a lot of people are coming in to say hi and checking out our new digs, our satellite office right downtown. And there are quite a number of things happening in town. Case in point, tomorrow there is a grand opening, even bigger than the grand opening that we have here. Up the road from us, it is the East Side Alley, and Sydney is here with us, a familiar voice at XFM. And Sydney, what, well, first of all, where is this business?
1: So we are located right beside the Thistle Gastropub, right by the movie theater. We are, the East Side Alley operates four businesses under one roof, so you can order Thistle food on our side, and then Burnside Brewing is the one I represent in the building. We have our newest tap room, our fourth tap room in Nova Scotia, and we work together with Heather Lane's Bowling Alley and the Bullseye Battleground. So they have axe throwing and games, ping pong, and tomorrow is our official grand opening. 3 o'clock it starts.
0: 3 o'clock it starts, and KJ is also here from the group, and this was quite a big undertaking to get all these different businesses together under one roof, or was it fairly easy to get the work done?
2: I'm not going to lie, it was pretty easy. It was pretty good. The other businesses are wonderful to work with, so they made it easy.
0: Oh, yeah. Right. Now, the axe throwing, I've heard of it. I've seen it in practice. How does it work in a bowling alley? I'm sure you have to separate them for one thing.
1: Yeah, so under one roof, of course, we're all one under the East Side Alley name. But when you walk in, you're greeted with the Burnside retail section along with the Heather Lane's front desk there to do the bowling. And then as you get further through the building, you enter our tap room space. And then just across from us is the Bullseye space. So it's all very open feeling, feels like one. It's really a one-stop shop for everyone, all ages.
0: Yeah. And I understand along with all the activities, there's going to be some live music planned for the grand opening tomorrow?
2: Yeah, so we have two bands playing tomorrow. We've got the Clay Pigeons from 3 to 5, and then we have Mike McGrath from 6 to 8.
0: Very good. And your normal hours, just like with the old Heather Lanes, correct?
1: We open at 12 for Burnside. Yeah. Building this official grand opening starts at 3 o'clock, though, when the first band rolls in. Along with the music, though, we are offering 50% off Burnside pints all day long, and 50% off from Heather Lane's Bowling, and 50% off from the Bullseye Battleground with the axe throwing and all the games. So 50% off all around, and then Thistle has food specials.
0: Oh, that's good. So there you go. It's perfect day to do that, and that's happening tomorrow. And I should also mention that you have brought some swag here, some samples of swag from East Side Alley. So I will say the next couple of folks that come in and say hello, fill out a ballot, etc., you can take a bag of swag back with you, courtesy of the folks at East Side. Yeah, for those 19 and over, it's that kind of swag, by the way. But thank you very much, ladies, for coming in, and I'm hoping that all the people that came to see us today will come and see you tomorrow, because we've been pretty busy.
1: Yeah, thank you so much, and welcome to the Pictou County community.
0: Oh, yes, we've been very happy to do that, and, well, very happy to stay here for the afternoon. We're rocking this town. That's what we're doing, just like the Stray Cats, 98.9 XFM.

0: There's April Wine for you. Enough is enough from 98.9 XFM 220. And we continue our broadcast this afternoon from New Glasgow here in Archimedes Street, 205 to be specific. And as we become a more and more of a fixture in Pictou County, I want to talk to a gentleman who's a fixture in Antigonish and Guysborough counties and came to pay us a visit today. Lewis McIntosh is here. Good afternoon to you, sir.
1: Good afternoon, John. It's great to be here. Just on my way back from Saskatoon. I was out to a national convention there, and I heard you guys on the radio early this morning. And I thought, well, I got to drop in to 205 Archimedes Street and welcome you to Pictou County.
0: Oh, thank you.
1: It's a great day to be out and about. Lots of stuff happening here. I can see over the course of the last number of hours, you're in here for another 3.5 hours or so until 6 o'clock tonight. And
0: yep.
1: The sound is incredible. And the audience, I think you've had a lot of wonderful people coming in over the course of what I've been hearing this morning. And it just, the ability for 98.9 to, and the great work that they've been doing over the last number of years since 1943, it continues. It's community-minded, and you've certainly proven yourselves in the area where you've been in the Antigonish, the coverage area, and you've been expanding it. And it's great to be in this part of Nova Scotia and Pictou County. Wonderful people, and I just wish you all the best. As I can see business people coming in here today, and they're excited to be able to have this as a means to promote their local businesses. And that's really what the radio station has been doing in all its time, is getting the news out and wonderful announcers and so on and so forth. So congratulations to you, John, Glenn, and Kenny, and everyone at 98.9 XFM.
0: Thank you very much, Lewis. And we've already got you penciled in for the Hospital Help Day coming up in October.
1: That's a wonderful event, and I always look forward to it every year. So all the best.
0: All right. Thank you very much, Lewis. Lewis McIntosh here, and there's going to be more guests visiting us as we continue our broadcast this afternoon. Come on by. Say hello.
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0: Here's Luke Bryan on a roller coaster from 98.9 XFM. Half past two as we continue our broadcast here on Archimedes Street in New Glasgow, our offices. It's our sort of coming out party today, letting everybody know where we are. One of the nice things about being here in downtown New Glasgow is we are neighbors to a lot of businesses in the area, and we have the owner of one of those businesses. We have Kim McGinnis here, who's been the owner of the White Lotus for some time, but a White Lotus, of course, a fixture here in downtown New Glasgow. Yeah. And you've got some new things on the go down there?
1: Yeah, there's a lot happening in the mini mall. We ourselves have been downtown New Glasgow for 25 years this August. Great milestone. We're great in there. Peaceful, serenity, calming, lots of good energy to come in to see us. Always new stuff coming through the door, which is great. Just want to put some good vibes out to the other businesses that are with us. There's a new one in the mini mall called Jagger's Jungle. It's kind of like antiques, guitars, a lot of artwork, very unique. There's some more coming to that store, maybe some cool treats eventually.
0: Oh, I like that idea.
1: Yeah. Yeah, something new. We need diversity, different things downtown, not all the same, different ideas, which is great. And then we have Henry's Hut, which is great. They're like trading cards, baseball cards, video games, antique-y kind of trinkets.
0: Right. Yeah. That's the sort of stuff that I was always looking for as a young lad, and now they're all there.
1: Yes, yes. And then we have a Groovy Gift Shop, which she does new summer dresses in, new linens in. So it's just kind of a unique type of little environment. We're like a family in there. And I wanted to shout out to Barry's Hair Studio that opened in the mini mall in 1989.
0: Still there.
1: And still here, still going. Barry's always on the go, doing lots of hairdos and stuff. And also the Coffee Bean opened in 1986.
0: Yes, and a provider of lovely beverages and nibbles here at our studios today.
1: So there's a lot of great businesses downtown. We're all a community, and literally the mini mall is like a family. We all get along. It's great to come in. Just come in and see what we offer. There's a lot of great businesses downtown to come and see, and we love that you're downtown. We welcome you.
0: Thank you
1: to the downtown New Glasgow, and hopefully everything keeps blooming. We need more businesses. We need more ventures, more different things.
0: Very much so. So there you go. Just a few doors down from us, the mini mall is open. There's lots of great businesses there. And Kim, thank you very much for stopping in to tell us all about it.
1: We're excited. Glad to have you.
0: I'm sure that we'll be hearing more about that as it goes along. It is a Friday, and there is more to come. I've just had a couple of special guests walk in the door. We'll talk to them soon.
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0: XFM weather, it is periods of rain, although I haven't seen any over us for a little while. Getting up to 7 degrees, some snow over higher terrain in Cape Breton because temperatures only between 0 and 3 for today. The rain's going to continue into the evening, and then overnight it's a good chance of showers. Temperatures will hang around plus 4. Cloudy for tomorrow, a chance of showers, except in Guysborough it's just going to be clouds. High of 7. And cloudy with a chance of showers across the board for Sunday and a high of 7 as well. Currently 7 here in New Glasgow, 4 degrees in Port Hawkesbury, back in Antigonish. Steady at 5, Steve Miller Band, Abra Cadabra.

0: XFM, Steve Miller Band from 82 and Abracadabra. And, well, the celebrities that are coming through here, Fast and Furious. Now, we've had Marco McLeod here for Picto West. And we've had, Michelle Thompson from Antigonish. And another MLA from the local area. We have Danny McGilvery here representing Picto Center, which is the riding that we're in here at our satellite office. Good afternoon to you, Danny.
1: Thank you, John. It's great to be here this afternoon.
0: Yeah, it's been quite the go getting things going here, and I know that you've been involved with many projects in Pictou County, Chad Transit, and many others, and this is something that is we're sort of helping Pictou County to get the word out, because we've been involved for so long now, but now we're taking a little bigger step towards doing that.
1: Yeah, it's really nice to see you guys open a satellite office here in the town of New Glasgow. As you say, Picto Center includes New Glasgow, Stellarton, and Trenton. I know a lot of the residents in those three towns listen to XFM, so it's really nice to have a satellite office here in New Glasgow where you can come in and do things like this and meet both sales and do recordings and stuff. So I'm really happy to see you guys as part of this community now.
0: It is very good. Now, I was just sort of saying off air, I don't imagine that Premier Houston would be able to make it in, because then it could be 3-for-3 on Pictou County MLAs, but I would imagine his schedule's pretty full today.
1: He's a busy man.
0: He is a busy man, but we appreciate you coming in to say hello to us today, Danny, and I know that you've got a lot of things going on, and we appreciate you taking the time.
1: Thank you, John. I really appreciate that, and I really appreciate you guys being here in New Glasgow and opening this office and making more of a presence here than you already have, so thank you very much.
0: Very good. Danny McGilvery, who is the MLA for Pictou Center, and also quite the busy fella himself, and there's going to be more where that came from as we go on for today. Let's get back into the tunes. A little Sloan for you. Coax me.

0: trooper there, General Hand Grenade, and Sloan with Coax Me. It's 2:48, and the people keep coming in saying hello here in downtown New Glasgow. And joining us, we have Sean McLean, who we were talking just off mic. And, Sean, you've got sort of a generational connection to the downtown here.
1: I sure do. We've actually been down in downtown New Glasgow. We've had a presence in downtown New Glasgow since 1974. My mother opened a store on Archimedes Street called The Hitching Post, and she was there for 10 years until she bought the McKenzie Drugstore building on Provo Street in 1984, and we've owned that building ever since.
0: So it's been quite some time, and there's a lot of history here. People don't often think about it, but there is a lot of history here in New Glasgow.
1: Yeah. Well, it's a great little town. It's a great place to start something, and if you have a talent and you are willing to work hard, and you keep your nose fairly clean, you'll be okay.
0: That's right. Now, the space that you have is just simply named Sean. What's that?
1: Exactly.
0: What's that about now?
1: Well, what happened, my mom passed in 2011, and I bought the building from her estate. And I realized that I didn't want to be in retail myself anymore, although that was, I had worked with mom over the years, and I enjoyed my time in retail. But once she was gone, that was her vision and her what she had done with her life. And so I wanted to turn it around and do something else. And I'm a singer, so I wanted to create a space that I could perform in without having to ask permission. And then in order to do that, I had to justify the expense of the building. So I created an event space. So it's actually technically a licensed beverage room. So we serve beer, wine, and cider. But I also am able then to rent it out. So for milestone birthdays, small weddings, after funerals, so it's turned into something. It's a bright spot on Provo Street.
0: Right, and you're one of the many businesses that's involved with this downtown night market, which
1: yes,
0: is in the works.
1: Yes, indeed, because we decided that it had gotten quite dark in a way for a while in downtown New Glasgow, and we have to do something to turn that around. And so we, some of us got together, and we were very lucky to engage Jamie McGilvery, and he's a wonderful supporter and a visionary and thinks things through, and he got right behind this whole idea because I had actually come back from Thailand. I was in Thailand for the winter, and I fell in love with their night markets. So I said, why don't we do like a night market and like have it, you know, with lights and music and lots of food smells and vintage goods and whatever. So I encourage anyone who wants to, who has a sideline that wants to book a table to get in touch with the people. I think it's called downtownnightmarkets.ca. Anyway, you can find out and book a table because it's going to be a happening. So people that cook or maybe sell plants or have antique clothing or whatever, yeah.
0: Excellent, excellent. And I'm sure there's going to be more people talking about that as we get through the afternoon. But, Sean, thank you for coming in.
1: It's a real pleasure.
0: Spread the word and get a little.
1: And I really enjoy it. I actually listen to you when I'm driving. I go back and forth to Sinclair's Island every day. Anyway, I wish you the best of luck, and it's really wonderful to have you here in New Glasgow.
0: Right. Thank you. Thank you very much. The music and the broadcasts continue here, so don't go away.
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0: Hometown here as Sure Stretch for 38 years and ended up training under Inspirations. Lots of people I knew that I still see today. And I did clothing alterations, wedding gowns, prom gowns. And to be quite honest, I always had a good response with having advertised with CJFX XM 98.9. Mm-hmm. So I'm happy to see you back, and I wish you all the best.
1: Oh, well, thank you very much, Dorothy.
0: You're more than welcome.
1: Yes, I'm sure a lot of people will say, I recognize that voice.
0: Probably.
1: Probably. Dorothy Lodge, thank you for coming in today. There's going to be more where that came from as the day goes on.
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0: Good afternoon from the XFM Newsroom. I'm Matt Graper. A local grade 5 student is the winner of a national writing competition put on by Habitat for Humanity Canada. Harla McNeil, a grade 5 student in Inverness, won the national grand prize for her grade in the Meaning of Home National Writing Contest. It began as an assignment from her teacher, Alana McLennan-Mansell, at Inverness Education Center Academy. McNeil's essay, titled Beautifully Messy, took about a week to put together, adding she was happy, shocked, and surprised to find out she won the contest.
1: I was inspired because we had to do it for an assignment, and also, like, I realized, like, it's the memories and the people in my home that are the most important to me.
0: With the win, a $30,000 grant goes to Habitat for Humanity in McNeil's name, while she also picked up an iPad and a pizza party for her class. Chief Terrence Paul of the Member 2 First Nation in Cape Breton has been inducted into the Canadian Business Hall of Fame. Over the past 42 years, Paul has helped Member 2 become one of the most prosperous Indigenous communities in Canada. In 2021, the Mi'kmaq chief led the single largest investment made by an Indigenous group in Canada with the 50% acquisition of Nova Scotia-based Clearwater Seafoods. Most recently, Member 2 purchased 50% of New Dock, the St. John's Dockyard in Newfoundland. In XFM weather, today, periods of rain for the mainland with 2 to 4 millimeters for Guysborough and 5 to 10 millimeters for Pictou-Annapolis. Snow or rain changing to periods of rain in the afternoon with 5 to 10 millimeters of rain and 2 to 5 centimeters of snow over higher terrain for Cape Breton. Winds gusting to 50 kilometers an hour for Richmond and southern Inverness, a high of 7 near 0 over the Highlands. Tonight, rain ending then cloudy with a chance of showers with a low of plus 4. Tomorrow, cloudy with a chance of showers, a high of 7 near plus 2 over the Cape Breton Highlands with a UV index of moderate. Currently in New Glasgow, it's 7 degrees. In Port Hawkesbury, it's 4 degrees. And in Antigonish, it is 6 degrees. In XFM Sports, the chances of the Stanley Cup returning to Canada are hanging by a thread as the Montreal Canadiens face the Carolina Hurricanes tonight in Game 5 of the Eastern Conference Final. Carolina is back at home with a 3-1 lead in the best-of-seven series. The Habs were the last Canadian team to win the Cup way back in 1993. The Everett Silvertips and the Chicoutimi Saguenays face off tonight in the Memorial Cup semifinal in Kelowna. The winner faces the unbeaten Kitchener Rangers in Sunday's final, with the biggest prize in major junior hockey on the line. The Toronto Blue Jays can lock up a third straight series win when they face the Baltimore Orioles tonight. The Blue Jays won last night's opener 2-1. A win will also move the Jays to the 500 mark for the first time since April 4th. The second round of the PGA Tour's Charles Schwab Challenge is underway at the Colonial Country Club in Fort Worth, Texas. Six players were tied for the lead after 18 holes. It's 3:04, the most local news and sports, anytime at 98.9xfm.ca.

0: FM Orleans. Love? Well, it takes time, and the time, currently 8 minutes after 3. And John LeBlanc here, and Glenn Baker here as well. He might be a little out of breath. He just came in the doors.
1: Oh, I've been in and out, John. It's been a busy morning. It's been fantastic. The people that have been coming in to visit us and to say hi and to welcome us to the Pictou County area. It's been overwhelming, and we appreciate it. And folks, we have 2 hours left to get in and get your name in that draw, because after 5 o'clock, we're going to make the draw. Both of those draws between 5 and 5:30. So we want you to drop by and see us and fill out that ballot.
0: That's right. One is for a business. You could win a free ad package with XFM. And the other is just for anyone at all. $989 could be yours. We'll find out who that is. That's after 5 today.

Connecting Cape Breton Island and mainland Nova Scotia since 1943. 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Nothing but hits.

Yankee Top Jack in her cherry coat town. Mama and daddy put their roots right here, cause this is where the car broke down. Yellow dog school bus, kicking up red dust, kicking

With so many things trying to get your attention these days, thank you for choosing to spend time with us. 98.9, nothing but hits.

0: 98.9 XFM Helix. And make me do anything you want. It's 20 minutes after 3, and it is a busy old spot here. Many people coming in and saying hello and shaking hands and, of course, filling out ballots. That's important because later today we're doing two draws, one for local businesses, Pictou County businesses. We're offering up a free ad package. And the other great prize is $989. And the best part is right now we've got a few parking spots open up here on Archimedes Street. As my dad used to say, you can park right in the cash register if you want to and say hello and do that. And I believe we also have a couple more samples of that swag from East Side Alley, which is having their grand opening tomorrow at the former Heather Bowling Lane site here in New Glasgow. Open to those 19 and older. If you're in the neighborhood, stop by and say hi.
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6: Next event weather, we've got rain continuing into the evening and overnight. It's a good chance of some showers. Temperatures are going to hang around plus 4. Cloudy tomorrow. Chance of showers, except in Guysboro, it's just clouds. High of 7. And Sunday, cloudy with a chance of showers across the board and the high 7 once again. Currently, 6 degrees, New Glasgow, 3 in Port Hawkesbury, and Antigonish currently at 5 degrees on this, what would we call this? 3:30? Yeah, let's call it 3:30.
7: On a very dang up Friday afternoon.
6: Indeed.
7: I missed you so much, John. I just had to come back and say hi to you again.
6: Well, and also you were on your way back to Antigonish, or on your way from Antigonish, or
7: from Antigonish. Yeah, I went home, and now I'm back.
6: I know you like to keep close tabs on me, but holy, this is getting close to stalking. Actually, I think
7: I'm wearing my socks.
6: Oh, okay. Different spelling.
7: Yeah. Oh, okay. Gotcha. So I understand there's been a lot of people around. I heard a lot of folks on the air this afternoon, and wow, what a great. Great day has been here so far.
6: Yeah, this is one of the rare moments where the room is not full of people. So if you're looking to get some space, come on in. We have lots of space here.
7: Right now we do.
6: Indeed we do. And we want to see you here as well. Fill out a ballot. Have a cup of Joe. Enjoy a muffin.
7: Yeah, big hats off to the fine folks that did do all this for us today. They were here early this morning, the Coffee Bean.
6: Yep.
7: Located at the downtown mini mall. And
6: yep, just a couple of doors down from us.
7: That's right. And, of course, you know, again, all the people that have dropped by so far today, huge thanks. It's been a fantastic day here so far. And you've got those big draws coming up after 5 o'clock this afternoon.
6: That is right, like 90-plus minutes.
7: Yeah, something like that. So I think, you know, in order for things to really get going, maybe this song should be dedicated to you.
6: Really?
7: You were doing like sort of one of those weird dances earlier this morning when we were on here. So
6: I think that was a hallucination.

0: David Wilcox, The Natural Edge. There it is. And the Bee Gees, You Should Be Dancing. 20 minutes till we get to 4 o'clock, and we're continuing our broadcast from downtown New Glasgow today in our satellite office. But, you know, Pictou County is more than just New Glasgow, and people here will tell you that. There's all the different towns, Trenton, Westville, Stellarton. There's, let's see, we've got places out in the county, Miramichi, Lismore, River John, Bridgeville. The list goes on, and we always like to talk about what's happening in communities all over our listening area, and we've talked about things that happen in Pictou County, and we're going that extra mile now. We're looking to get more involved in what's happening in this county, and that's why we have our office here, and that's why we want to see you here today. Come on by, say hello, sample some of the wares from the Coffee Bean, and again, fill out a ballot. There is a draw coming up after 5. $989 going to someone. And if you're a business in Pictou County, drop off your business card in the other ballot box. You could win a free ad package courtesy of XFM. That's going to be coming up after 5, which is getting closer and closer.
1: 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They're going to be in Halifax Friday, June 26th, as part of the Halifax Music Festival.
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0: 98.9 XFM and the Simple Minds there with Alive and Kicking, 10 minutes shy of 4. And I almost forgot to mention this, that the town of Pictou. How could I go through all the towns and not mention town of Pictou in Pictou County? But there you go. There's so many different communities that we're involved with here. And I was just on Facebook posting some more photographs, you know, to tell people about what's been going on here. And there's been a couple of messages, people asking, why are you moving to New Glasgow? Not exactly how that goes. Our main office remains in Antigonish. We're still headquartered on Highway 7. This is a new satellite office because we are, you know, getting more and more involved in Pictou County. We're sort of expanding our reach. I mean, the signal has been here forever. Now we're just getting a little more involved in businesses and local community stuff. But
1: Antigonish, we're still there. We still love you.
0: Absolutely. And, of course, you know, we still cover Guysborough. We're still covering Western Cape Breton. Yeah. We're expanding the family. We're taking in it's a bigger family reunion, as it were.
2: Exactly.
0: That's the way it's going to be. We're still here, and we're going to be here till 6. Draw's coming up after 5, by the way.
3: 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The Mainlanders, Jolene Harnish, Sean Michael Ryan, Paige Penny, Charlie Acourt, and headliner Grammy-nominated singer-songwriter Stephen Lee Olsen. Olsen's work has been recorded by some of country music's biggest stars like Garth Brooks, Rascal Flatts, Billy Currington, The Judds, and many others. For more info, go to AntigonishMusicFestival.com.
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don't just say we have the best local newscasts in northeastern Nova Scotia. 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

0: Good afternoon from the XFM Newsroom. I'm Matt Draper. Picto West MLA Erica McLeod is the new Minister of Energy for Nova Scotia. Premier Tim Houston, the former Energy Minister, made the announcement on Wednesday. McLeod previously served as ministerial assistant for both Houston and prior Energy Minister and Richmond MLA, Trevor Boudreau.
1: We have so many natural resources here, whether it's onshore gas, offshore oil and gas, and the wind we have, both onshore and offshore. These are huge opportunities, and I feel responsibility for Nova Scotians to bring these opportunities to fruition.
0: McLeod said he plans to jump in with both feet, noting he had a meeting yesterday morning to discuss offshore wind energy with federal government representatives. He said the province needs a healthy economy and it needs to modernize its energy system. McLeod pointed to the number of wind energy plans for the Antigonish area, calling it a move in the right direction. As for concerns about the role taking time away from his regular MLA duties, McLeod said he has days in the constituency booked every week to take care of issues important to residents. With that said he will be spending a bit more time in Halifax with the new position. The Nova Scotia government launched a data portal with information on ground and surface water resources to help residents prepare for water shortages caused by drought. Environment Minister Timothy Hallman has said drought and water shortages remain a risk because of climate change. He says the data portal will help communities respond to the specific needs. As well, Hallman announced a $6.3 million fund to support what he called water resiliency projects, such as community wells, backup water systems, and community water conservation. Starting next week, a series of ceremonies will herald the graduation of more than 4,000 students from the Nova Scotia Community College system, and all 22 convocation ceremonies will be held across the province from June 3rd to the 16th. Acting President Anna Burke says each convocation will feature 5 awards for students who excelled at academic achievement. In XFM weather, tonight rain ending, then cloudy with a chance of showers and a low of +4. Tomorrow, cloudy with a chance of showers, a high of 7 near +2 over the Cape Breton Highlands with a UV index of moderate. Currently in New Glasgow, it's 7 degrees. In Port Hawkesbury, it's 4 degrees. And in Antigonish, it is 6 degrees. In XFM sports, Riverside International Speedway opens its 2026 season this weekend with a full card on Saturday. Many stock and street stock divisions will join the East Coast Enduro Challenge as part of a Spring Fling grassroots racing extravaganza. The mini stock portion will be a points race for the Whispering Winds mini stock, sanctioned by the Maritime All-Star Series, and the street stock will be an open event. All 3 divisions will see heat races and a feature with semi-features and last chance races added if necessary, depending on car count. The full qualifying format for the East Coast Enduro Challenge is posted at riversidespeedway.ca. As many as 41 cars will start the inaugural $3,000 to win East Coast Enduro Challenge. The mini stock and street stock features both guarantee $500 to win. The minimum payout for all cars that qualify for their feature, regardless of division, is $100. This will be the first of 2 stops at Riverside for the Whispering Winds mini stock and the only enduro and street stock races this year, and the fastest 1/3 mile stock car racing track east of Quebec. The chances of the Stanley Cup returning to Canada are hanging by a thread as the Montreal Canadiens face the Carolina Hurricanes tonight in Game 5 of the Eastern Conference Final. Carolina's back at home with a 3-1 lead in the best-of-7 series. The Habs were the last Canadian team to win the Cup back in 1993. It's 4:04, the most local news and sports, anytime at 98.9xfm.ca.

0: Dierks Bentley there, Woman, Amen, and Joe Walsh with A Life of Illusion on this Friday afternoon. Last weekend in May, by the way. June starts on Monday. How the time flies, doesn't it? And speaking of time flying, we're closer to the end than the beginning here at our satellite offices. John LeBlanc here, Glenn Baker as well. And this is, I mean, this is Glenn's office. This is going to be his stomping grounds. And I should probably mention, I mean, he's going to have office hours. He'd be like a college professor.
1: Yes.
0: He'll be available certain times of the week, and other times of the week he's going to be out on the road. So you may come by and notice that the door is not open, but numbers are there. If you need to get a hold of Glenn at any time, his number's on the door. Our Antigonish office, number's on the door as well.
1: That's right. And we've had a lot of folks come by today to welcome us here in Pictou County. We're not moving.
0: No.
1: We're just opening another location.
0: Yeah, exactly. We're moving another front in the community.
1: Yes, and it's great to be here. And a lot of folks have come by today. And we've got about 50 minutes thereabouts left to drop by and fill out that ballot. We've got two draws coming up. If you're a Pictou County business, drop off your business card. We're going to have a draw coming up after 5 o'clock for a chance to win a package, an advertising package, $500 value. Plus, we have a draw coming up as well for all the folks that have dropped by today. We're going to give away $989.
0: Oh, it's going to be good. And, you know, we've got to say hello and thanks to all those people who have been coming in and saying they've been fans of XFM for the longest time. They've been listening for years and years, and they're going to continue to do so. Keep up that good work. Here's Frozen Ghost, End of the Line.

0: Going back to 1992, the Bare Naked Ladies and Lovers in a Dangerous Time. Frozen Ghost 2 with End of the Line. 20 minutes after 4, let's see what's happening upon the town, shall we? Gabriel's Bistro has several delicious specials tonight. Why not drop in, try their appetizer special, the lobster, mango, and avocado salad in a sesame soy vinaigrette. They also are featuring Chef's Duck Pate and Asian Grilled Pork Belly. Yum! And their pasta feature is a lobster linguine pasta with fennel and broccoli in a white wine cream sauce. So why not call ahead to Gabriel's? Make a reservation at 863-1925.
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0: XFM weather, we've got cloudy skies, good chance of showers, and outside of Pictou and Antigonish, a bit of a rain-snow mix in the early part of the evening before it turns to the good chance of showers. Temperatures going to hang around plus 4 into the overnight hours. Tomorrow, cloudy. Outside of Guysborough County, there'll be a chance of showers for the day. High of 7, mainly cloudy Saturday night. Temperatures reaching plus 3, and then cloudy with a chance of showers on Sunday. The high again around 7 degrees. New Glasgow sitting at 6 and has been for quite a while now. 3 degrees for Port Hawkesbury. And for Antigonish, currently 5 degrees. Well, as Tom Petty and the Heartbreakers say, the waiting is the hardest part. But we don't have to wait too much longer before we find out who those prize winners are. Come on by and see us here on Archimedes Street.

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0: 98.9 XFM, Curia Isabella and Little Girl and Heart before that, and Straight On. 19 minutes till we get to 5, and you still have time. Stop by our satellite office. It's 205 Archimedes Street, right downtown New Glasgow. We're right next door to the Art of Divination, and two doors down from, or up in this case, because it's a one-way street. Two doors up from the mini mall where the Coffee Bean and many other great businesses are. And after 5, we're going to make both of those draws, one for the ad package for a Pictou County business and the other $989 in money, because money is a great prize. And so come on down and say hello, because we're not going to be, well, I won't be here for too much longer. Glenn, this is kind of his, this is going to be his spot. He's going to be enjoying it, and you get a chance to visit him at your leisure.
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0: XFM weather. We've got cloudy skies, good chance of showers. Some areas are seeing a little bit of a rain and snow mix, but it will turn to a good chance of showers as the night goes on. Temperatures getting down to around plus 4. Cloudy tomorrow. And outside of Guysborough, there will be a chance of showers for the day. High of 7. Mainly cloudy Saturday nights with a low around plus 3. And cloudy with a chance of showers on Sunday with the high again hitting 7 degrees. Still 6 in New Glasgow. Still 3 in Port Hawkesbury. And still 5 for Antigonish. Because why should the temperature change? Could be worse. Could be 35. Really humid. I'm sure we're going to get those days at some point. But not right now. It's sweet.

0: Going back to 75, sweet Fox on the Run. And coming up, we've got some Seal and Tom Cochran. Before we get to that, though, we've got another special guest. Save the best for last? Yeah, let's just say that. Joining us here at our satellite office is the communications and marketing specialist with the town of New Glasgow. Emma Proudfoot is here. Good afternoon to you, Emma.
1: Hi, how are you?
0: I'm doing quite well. What are sort of the duties that you have as a communications and marketing specialist for the town? What are some of the things you do in the course of a day?
1: I run the internal and external communications within the town of New Glasgow. That's like marketing with social media or with different organizations or even just the staff at the town of New Glasgow.
0: Right. So when there are things going on, you're making sure that the word gets out.
1: Yep, taking pictures at events.
0: Of course. And speaking of getting the word out, are there some big events happening here in town that you'd like to mention here in the near future?
1: We do have the pre-candidate event happening June 30th from 5:30 to 7:30, and that's at Parkdale or Scott's Weeks Field.
0: Okay.
1: And we have bouncy castles, live entertainment, such as Andre Petipaw and Reckless.
0: Ah, well, there's a good night out right there.
1: Great family fun day.
0: Yeah. Any other big things coming up as well, maybe over the summer?
1: We have lots coming up this summer. The Jubilee's happening the
0: of
1: last
0: course.
1: Weekend of July. The Dragon Boat. We have a summer guide coming out next week, so stay tuned.
0: Excellent, excellent. Thank you for coming in, Emma, and getting the word out, making sure that you follow those job descriptions.
1: Thanks for having me.
0: No problem. Emma Proudfoot, who is the communications. See, I work in communications, and I don't know how that works. And marketing with the town of New Glasgow, which is where we are today.
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0: 98.9 XFM Seal going a little crazy. Yeah, we're getting close to 5 o'clock. We've got a couple of draws to do here as we get ready to wrap things up in Glasgow. But of course, Matt, standing by. News, weather, sports coming up after Tom Cochran.
1: She's thinking about the Prince and Cinderella. Outlaws and the hustlers and the heroes that never seem to fall. It doesn't matter, it doesn't matter what the outcome of the story is. 'Cause in real life, I try to tell her it's not like that at all. Oh, won't you please

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1: In XFM News, now that the Shedecamp Margaree's Pleasant Bay by-election is underway in Nova Scotia, people will see campaign signs or be asked to place a sign on their property. All advertising by candidates, parties, or third parties which promotes or opposes any candidate or registered party or takes a position on an issue with which a candidate or registered party is associated, election advertising. Election advertising by candidates and parties must bear the words authorized by the official agent for the candidate or registered party. During a by-election, knowingly spreading false statements about a candidate's character or conduct during an election is an offense under the Elections Act. The placement of signs is subject to provincial and municipal laws and regulations. The Election Act also allows a tenant or owner in a multi-unit residence or a condominium residence to post election signs on their own property. The size and type of poster may be subject to reasonable regulation by the landlord or condominium corporation. Third-party advertising is election advertising by a group or individual who is not directly involved in the election. Third parties that spend $500 or more must register with Elections Nova Scotia. Their ads must include an authorization statement. Municipal rules vary. Please check with your municipal authority if you have concerns. Areas along highways, including some within municipalities, are managed by the Department of Public Works. A local grade 5 student is the winner of a national writing competition put on by Habitat for Humanity Canada. Harlow McNeil, a grade 5 student in Inverness, won the national grand prize for her grade in the Meaning of Home National Writing Contest. It began as an assignment from her teacher, Alana McClellan Mansell, at Inverness Education Center Academy. McNeil's essay, titled Beautifully Messy, took about a week to put together, adding she was happy, shocked, and surprised to find she won the contest.
3: I was inspired because we had to do it for an assignment, and also, like, I realized, like, it's the memories and the people in my home that are the most important to me.
1: With the win, a $30,000 grant goes to Habitat for Humanity in McNeil's name, while she also picked up an iPad and a pizza party for her class. Pictou-West MLA Marco McLeod is the new Minister of Energy for Nova Scotia. Premier Tim Houston, the former Energy Minister, made the announcement on Wednesday. McLeod previously served as Ministerial Assistant for both Houston and prior Energy Minister in Richmond MLA, Trevor Boudreau.
4: We have so many natural resources here, whether it's onshore gas, offshore oil and gas, and the wind we have, both onshore and offshore. These are huge opportunities, and I feel responsibility for Nova Scotians to bring these opportunities to fruition.
1: McLeod said he plans to jump in with both feet, noting he had a meeting yesterday morning to discuss offshore wind energy with federal government representatives. He said the province needs a healthy economy and it needs to modernize its energy system. McLeod pointed to the number of wind energy plans for the Antigonish area, calling it a move in the right direction. As for concerns about the role taking time away from his regular MLA duties, McLeod said he has days in the constituency booked every week to take care of issues important to residents. With that said he will be spending a bit more time in Halifax with the new position. The head of the Nova Scotia Teachers Union says cuts to the education sector will cause more strain at a time when violence in schools is on the rise. Department of Education data shows an increase in violent incidents in schools over the last 5 years until the 2024-25 academic year. There were over 27,000 violent incidents recorded in the 2024-25 school year, up from 21,000 cases reported the year before and 17,000 incidents reported in 22-23. Peter Day, head of the teachers' union, says reducing class sizes and ramping up support in classrooms can help reduce violence. Meanwhile, the Department of Education is eliminating about 69 positions, such as literary specialists and math coaches, across the school system. But the government says staff members whose positions are cut will be redeployed into traditional teaching roles or elsewhere in the school system. Weather is next for Antigonish Rental.
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1: NXFM weather tonight, cloudy with a chance of showers for Pictou and Antigonish. Rain mixed with snow ending this evening, then cloudy with a chance of showers for Guysborough and Cape Breton. And 5 to 10 millimeters of rain for Guysborough, Richmond, and southern Inverness. Winds gusting to 50 kilometers an hour for Guysborough, Richmond, and southern Inverness with a low of plus 4. Tomorrow, cloudy with a chance of showers for Pictou, Antigonish, and Cape Breton. Overcast for Guysborough with a high of 7. In the extended forecast, Sunday, cloudy with a chance of showers and a high of 7. Monday, sun and cloud with a high of 12. And Tuesday, sun and cloud with a high of 18. Currently in Glasgow, it's 7 degrees. In Pataxbury, it's 4 degrees. And in Antigonish, it is 6 degrees.
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1: Here are today's funeral announcements. The death of Sarah Ann Sadie Kennedy of St. Andrews occurred Monday, May 25th in the R.K. MacDonald Nursing Home. Cremation has taken place. Funeral Mass will be held Saturday, May 30th at 11 a.m. in St. Andrew's Church, St. Andrews, with Father Dennis Leamy presiding. Burial will be in the parish cemetery. Memorial donations may be made to the St. Andrew's Cemetery Fund. Funeral arrangements for the late Sarah Ann Sadie Kennedy are under the direction of McIsaac Funeral Home, 61 Pleasant Street, Antigonish. The death of Alice Feander of Linwood occurred Sunday, May 24th in the Aberdeen Hospital, New Glasgow. Visitation will be held Sunday from 2 to 4 and 7 to 9 p.m. in C.L. Currie Funeral Home, 135 College Street, Antigonish. Funeral Mass will be held Monday at 11 a.m. in St. Peter's Church, Tracadie, with Father John Barry presiding. Burial will be in the parish cemetery. Memorial donations may be made to Valley View Villa Stellarton or the geriatric unit at St. Martha's Regional Hospital. Funeral arrangements for the late Alice Feander are under the direction of C.L. Currie Funeral Home, Antigonish. The death of Mary Bridget Johnson of Bugengeck Mi'kmaq Nation occurred Sunday, May 24th at home. Visitation will begin Saturday at 5 p.m. at 8 Lewis Edward Lane, Bugengeck, until the time of funeral on Monday at 2 p.m. in Immaculate Conception Church, Heatherton, with Father Dennis Leamy presiding. Burial will be held at a later date. Funeral arrangements for the late Mary Bridget Johnson are under the direction of C.L. Currie Funeral Home, Antigonish. The death of John Christian Pettypaw occurred Thursday, May 21st in Tracadie. There will be no public visitation. Funeral Mass will be held Saturday at 11 a.m. in St. Peter's Church, Tracadie, with Father John Barry presiding. Memorial donations may be made to the Jordan Miles Foundation or a charity of choice. Funeral arrangements for the late John Christian Pettypaw are under the direction of C.L. Currie Funeral Home, Antigonish.
2: 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Currie Funeral Home, 135 College Street, Antigonish, serving your community since 1966.
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1: In XFM Sports, Riverside International Speedway opens its 2026 season this weekend with a full card on Saturday. Many stock and street stock divisions will join the East Coast Enduro Challenge as part of a Spring Fling Grassroots Racing Extravaganza. The mini stock portion will be a points race for the Whispering Winds mini stock, sanctioned by the Maritime All-Star Series, and the street stock will be an open event. All three divisions will see heat races and a feature with semi-features and last chance races added if necessary, depending on car count. The full qualifying format for the East Coast Enduro Challenge is posted at riversidespeedway.ca. It will be the first of two stops at Riverside for the Whispering Winds mini stocks and the only enduro and street stock races this year, and the fastest 1/3 mile stock car racing track east of Quebec. The chances of a Stanley Cup returning to Canada are hanging by a thread as the Montreal Canadiens face the Carolina Hurricanes tonight in Game 5 of the Eastern Conference Final. Carolina is back at home with a 3-1 lead in the best-of-seven series. The Habs were the last Canadian team to win the Cup way back in 1993. It's 5:10, the most local news and sports, anytime at 98.9xfm.ca.

0: 98.9 XFM, David Bowie, hanging out in the golden years. It's 5:14. It is a Friday, and we're just chilling in the satellite office in New Glasgow. Glenn Baker is here with me because this is his office.
1: It's been a busy, busy day, John. A lot of folks have been coming in. It's been a fantastic day.
0: Absolutely fantastic. We're going to do the first of our two draws. This one is from Pictor County businesses that stopped in, that dropped off their business card. We've got a $500 advertising package.
1: Yes.
0: For our station. And let's see who that winner is.
1: Okay, we mixed all the business cards up. Everybody that stopped in today, a big thank you to for stopping off and dropping off your business card. So, reaching in, pulling out one business card. Ah, look at this. Tilly's Kitchen. 71 Stullerton Road. They must have stopped in earlier and dropped off their business card because I have just pulled their name out of the box. Yep. So we will be in touch with you, and we have a advertising package coming your way to say thank you for dropping in and for being here with us today. And so once again, Tilly's Kitchen. So we'll be talking to you.
0: Congratulations to Tilly's Kitchen. Yeah, we will be hearing more from them in the days ahead.
1: Yes.
0: And do stay tuned, because in just a little bit, we're going to draw for the other big prize.
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0: XFM weather, we've got cloudy skies, good chance of showers. Some areas seeing a bit of rain and snow mixed before it becomes just the good chance of showers. Temperatures not moving much, staying around plus 4 overnight. Cloudy tomorrow, and outside of Guysborough County, expect a chance of showers. We'll get up to 7. Mainly cloudy Saturday night with temperatures hitting plus 3, and then cloudy with a chance of showers again on Sunday, and the highs again around 7 degrees. Mercury just hasn't budged all that much today. Still 6 for New Glasgow, 3 for Port Hawkesbury, and 5 for Antigonish. Northern Pike's coming up. First, Amanda Marshall.

98.9, nothing but hits. 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

0: Northern Pikes there, Girl with a Problem, and Amanda Marshall with Sunday Morning After, 526, and John LeBlanc here, and Glenn Baker here as well. We're still at the new Glasgow satellite office, and now it's the big draw. This is the big one.
1: All right, John, we've got this box. It's pretty full. We've had a lot of people come in.
0: Dozens of people come in today.
1: We started this morning at 6 a.m. Our first people came through the door before 7, and we've had people filling out ballots all day long. A big thank you to everybody who stopped in to be part of our official grand opening here of our satellite office. We've got, of course, we're still in Antigonish on the number 7
0: yes.
1: highway. This is just a satellite office for our many customers, listeners, winners and friends in Pictou County. So to make it easier for you instead of traveling.
0: Speaking of winning, this prize, the name that we announce is going to receive $989 for coming by and saying hello today. And that winner is...
1: All right. It looks like... Oh, nice handwriting. It looks like Lori Dewar from the Elgin Road in Elgin. Lori, congratulations.
0: Yay. Good going, Lori.
1: $989. I know Lori was in earlier today. I was talking to her, I think, when she was in.
0: Yep.
1: Yes. So, yes.
0: We're going to get in touch and make sure that we can get things arranged so that next week come by the office again. And come and claim your prize. Lori Dewar, congrats.
1: Yes.
0: We're almost done here, but there's still a few more things.
1: And congratulations to our winner earlier as well,
0: yes.
1: who won the prize package for advertising. Tilly's Restaurant on Stollerton Road. They were the winner of that draw as well. Once again, a big thank you to everybody who stopped by today. We're still here for a little bit. If you still want to come by and say hi, can't win the prize now because it's done, but we know you can still come by and say hi to us.
0: Yeah, absolutely. You can do that. And we've also got some lovely U2 on the way.
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0: 98.9 XFM, Suzanne Vega with Tom's Diner, and you two with a beautiful day. Well, today, not quite as beautiful, but it's been a beautiful time that we've had here. We've got one more break to get ready to wrap things up, but before we do, what's the weather going to look like for the weekend? We will find out very, very shortly.
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0: XFM weather, cloudy with a good chance of showers this evening. We'll get down to around plus 4 if we're not there already. Tomorrow, cloudy. Outside of Guysboro, there'll be a chance of showers through the afternoon and a high of 7. Then just clouds on Saturday night with temperatures around plus 3 and back to a high of 7 on Sunday and back to cloudy skies with a chance of showers. Once again, the temperature hasn't budged. Still 6 for New Glasgow, 3 in Port Hawkesbury, and currently 5 for Antigonish. Here's Kansas. 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

0: 98.9 XFM Deliverance with a Leaving LA in Kansas with Play the Game tonight. It's quarter to six, and wow, what a day it has been.
1: It has been a fantastic day, John. It's been a busy morning since just before 6 o'clock we came in this morning.
0: That's right, and we're just about ready to wrap things up here. It's been, as you say, a lot of people have been in. Want to thank, once again, the Coffee Bean, who helped provide us with some lovely snacks and some coffee to keep us going for the day. Thanks to all of the businesses downtown who've welcomed us as neighbors, and to the many, many people who have come in and said, you know, welcome to Pictou County. We're glad that you've got a presence here now, and they've been fans of XFM for the longest time. They were very loyal fans.
1: We're still in Antigonish. We're just opening a satellite office. It's now officially open. And congratulations once again to Lori Dewar, who won $989 today on the draw. And also Tilly's Restaurant, who won the advertising package. And a big thank you to our mayor for coming in today. Yep. Nancy, of course, our MLAs, Marco McLeod and Danny McGilvery was in. Of course, Michelle Thompson came up from Antigonish. And Chester Dewar, one of our counselors. It's been a great, great day. It's been a lot of people in today. A lot of local business owners have dropped off business cards. A lot of people came in just to say hi. We're glad you're here, and it's been great. Yeah. Thank you, John, for spending your afternoon here with us as well.
0: It's been a good time. And as we say, this new office is a permanent fixture. It's going to be open a couple of days a week because, like we say, Glenn has got to be getting out there and, you know, doing some sales packages and stuff. So you won't be here 5 days a week. But the number is always on the door. So if you need to get in touch with them about anything, the number's here on the door, as well as the number for our Antigonish office. But we're going to set up regular office hours very soon.
1: Yes.
0: And, of course, we'll post those on the door as well. But the usual numbers, if you need to get in touch with us about anything, back at the old HQ. Speaking of which, I got to be back at the HQ in Antigonish tomorrow morning to handle Saturdays. And on the way, we do have, as we do every single Friday night, we've got the Friday Beach Party. Daryl McLean is standing by with 4 hours of rock and roll. Again, thanks to everybody who came down, made us feel so, so welcome here in New Glasgow. And this won't be the last time that you'll be hearing from us in this area. Tim Hicks, Lindsay L. Now, here's the worst kinds.

0: always have something to say. 98.9. Nothing but hits.
1: Attention, Bonvie McDonald Rinks to Links participants. I'm Craig McDonald, reminding you of the annual Bonvie McDonald Rinks to Links Celebrity Golf Classic, Thursday, June 18th and Friday, June 19th. The Rinks to Links Golf Classic remains our way of giving back to our home community. 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Additional beneficiaries of the tournament have included the Jordan Miles Foundation, Anakinish Early Childhood Intervention, Tim Hortons Children's Foundation, Hollybots, Ewing Sarcoma, local school breakfast programs, the Anakinish Challenger Baseball, the Knights of Columbus Toy Drive, and our local food bank. 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
2: 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It's a one-hit wonder weekend, and we're kicking it off with one right now from Andrea True Connection.

0: Excuse me a minute. Yellow.
1: Yeah, hi. Is that you, Don?
2: What?
3: It's Daryl McLean's Beach Party.
1: Yeah, playing your music all night.
4: Attaboy.
1: You want to say hi to everybody?
4: What's your name again?
1: Peter.
4: Peters. So, well, Peter, why don't we get a good cruising tune on for you guys? I bet you there's somebody there with a 409, huh?
1: Yeah.
4: Yeah? How about some Beach Boys in 409? Would that work, Peter?
2: Awesome!
1: Well, anything would work.
4: Listen to that engine. Here come the Beach Boys in 409. Right here on the Beach Party.

0: A one-hit wonder for 1974. That's Craig Runke and Summer Girl. Oh, yes. Remember those summer romances. It's The Beach Party. I'm Darrell McLean. You want to get a song on the radio? Phone lines are open now at 1-866-665-6070.
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0: 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Loving the sounds of the 60s right there with a one-hit wonder from a guy named Terry Stafford and Suspicion, a fellow who sounded a lot like Elvis Presley. That was Terry Stafford's only hit and was a huge one right in the midst of Beatlemania in 1964. Hope you enjoy that tonight. Welcome aboard and welcome to 4 hours of fun radio for your Friday night. What a great way to kick off the weekend. Classic hits of the 70s and 80s with a little bit of 60s. 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And you know it. The best part about the Beach Party is that it's your show. 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And we got a lot of good ones coming up tonight. But coming your way next, a group who were certainly not one-hit wonders. They had a multitude of hits in the 70s. Stand by for ABBA.
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1: Hey, Daryl, it's Todd, listening online down in New Hampshire. I got one for you that I haven't heard in ages. The Five Man Electrical Band, great song, Juliana. If you could play that, that would be terrific. Thank you. Keep up with the great work.

0: One of the biggest one-hit wonders of all time. As a matter of fact, it was a number one hit back in 1976. Starland Vocal Band, An Afternoon Delight. On a Friday night, it's the beach party. Let's go back to the phones and take another
1: instant request.
2: Hi, Daryl. It's Jody calling from Oshawa, Ontario. I'm just calling to see if you can play a real oldie, Hold Me, Thrill Me, by I believe it was Mel Carter, that takes me back to roller skating at the Terraces Arena. Have a good evening, and thanks a lot.

0: 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Taking care of an instant request for Mel Carter, Hold Me, Thrill Me, Kiss Me. That was a big hit for him in 1965, climbing to number one in the adult contemporary charts, number eight on the pop charts. And Mel Carter was soul music at its most vanilla, if indeed he could be characterized as a soul singer at all. Although he did record for Sam Cooke's Sar label in the early 60s, by the time he reached his commercial peak with Imperial Records in the middle of the decade, he was specializing more in middle-of-the-road pop ballads. But boy, could he ever belt the songs out. I'm Daryl McLean. We've got lots of one-hit wonders coming your way throughout the weekend. As a matter of fact, we have another one coming your way next as we enter the 80s with a lady who had one huge hit song, and that was about it. But you still hear it a lot. Katrina and the Waves. We're going Walking on Sunshine next.
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0: 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And you know what? 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

0: 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There's Shirley Eichard and Say You Love Me. Hey, you can say you love me if you like. Give me a call. Maybe you want to get a favorite song on the beach party. Our hotline is open. 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

0: 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Flashing back to those sensational 70s tonight with what we call an E-track flashback, and yes, another one-hit wonder that's alive and kicking. Tighter, Tighter, taking you back to 1970. The tune is actually a Tommy James song. Here's the story behind it. About 6 months after Tommy James and the Shondells split for a while, Tommy retired to his upstate New York farm, and he decided to go back into the studio one day, and he recorded the backing tracks for this song. But when it came time to sing the lead vocal, he froze at the microphone. He was actually afraid of failure. So instead of recording this himself, he called in some friends from Brooklyn, New York, the group Alive and Kicking, and offered them the opportunity of making a hit record. Well, after they accepted his offer, Tommy recorded their vocals on his backing tracks, and it turned out to be a huge hit, and their only hit. Hope you enjoyed Alive and Kicking Tighter, Tighter tonight on The Beach Party. Another great one-hit wonder. And we've got more of them on the way. Stand by for a guy who had a huge hit in 1972, but never really heard him on the radio again. His name is Clint Holmes, and we've got Playground in My Mind coming your way in moments.
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0: A Canadian one-hit wonder, Barry Allen with Love Drops on the Friday Night Beach Party. I'm Daryl McLean. There's the phone.
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2: Hi, Daryl. Jim calling from Ajax. I like to hear the Fab Four. She's got a ticket to ride. You guys are the best.

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And away we go. Welcome to hour two of Canada's Feel Good Party on your radio on a Friday night. Yeah, it's the beach party. I'm your host, Daryl McLean, guiding you on a journey back in time to the 60s, 70s, and 80s with some of the greatest music ever recorded. Your requests and dedications are welcome tonight at 1-866-665-6070. We're shining the spotlight on the one-hit wonders, and here's one of the biggest, Carl Douglas.

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1: Hi.
2: What a cheerful, happy voice this is. Who is this?
1: Oh, my name is Nancy.
2: And where are you calling from, Nancy?
1: Oh, we're calling from a cottage in Watsega Beach. It's Girls Weekend. Want to hear us?
2: Well, let's hear you. Wow, so you must be drinking really strong coffee tonight. That's it, right?
1: Actually, we just started drinking just about a second ago. So we have a lot to make up for. But are you really seriously taking requests?
2: Absolutely.
1: Oh, right on. Well, my girlfriend and I, Bonnie, we just sang 1, 2, 3 to our girlfriend, Ruth. And she said that's not how it sounded.
2: I need to hear how you sing it.
1: 1, 2, 3. Oh, that's how elementary it's gonna be.
3: It is so beautiful, I could cry.
2: Wow.
1: Did you do that part perfectly?
2: You do it very well. Why don't we put Lynn Berry on and you can sing along to it?
1: Are you really gonna play it?
2: Here it is on the beach party.

0: The one-hit wonders are the stars tonight on the Beach Party from 1976. That's Choya and Linda, Write Me a Letter. I'm Daryl McClain. Let's go back to the phone.
1: Incoming message.
2: Hi, Daryl. This is Vance in Mount Lake Terrace, Washington, with a one-hit wonder. This one is by LeBlanc and Carr, and it's called I'm Falling in Love with You.

0: sure is hip, ain't he? Like what's happening? He's too much. Ride, daddy, ride. Hi-yo, dinosaur. Ride, daddy, ride.
1: Ride, daddy. 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As we go rooting through my musty, dusty record collection down in the basement tonight for a forgotten 45 on our one-hit wonder weekend, there's the Hollywood Argyles and Alley Oop, the one and only hit by the Hollywood Argyles, who actually were never really a group. It was really a guy named Gary Paxton who recorded this as a solo artist, but he already had a record contract with another record company under the name Flip, as in Skip and Flip. So he made up the name Hollywood Argyles because that was the intersection of the studio where he recorded it, Hollywood Boulevard and Argyle Street. The song ended up going all the way to number one. Of course, was based on the popular newspaper comic strip about the caveman, Alley Oop. Hope you enjoyed that one-hit wonder tonight on the beach party.
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0: instant request.
1: Yes, Jim. I'm thinking Joe Dolce. Shut up, your face.
2: Ah, shut up.
1: I just think it's a good song. And if you could play it, that'd be cool. Thank you.

You ought to learn that this is a song, it's a real simple. See, I sing, what's the matter you? You sing, hey, then I sing it the rest. And then at the end, we can all sing, ah, shut up or you face. Okay, let's try it, really.

more evidence of you say it, I'll play it. Joe Dolce by request tonight. Shut up in your face. Another one-hit wonder on the beach party on a one-hit wonders weekend. But here's a lady who is definitely not a one-hit wonder. This is Joni Mitchell, Free Man. And

0: 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That went to number 5 of the Billboard Hot 100 in 1977. Peter McCann is a very talented singer-songwriter from Connecticut. He currently resides in Nashville, Tennessee, and has written a number of hit songs for country stars. He even wrote the big song for Jennifer Warnes called Right Time of the Night. But this was his only hit song for himself and a big one. Do You Want to Make Love? Hope you enjoyed that tonight. Our One Hit Wonder Weekend continues next with more of those artists who had one hit and that's it. 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
2: Hey, Daryl, it's Chad Vanoss calling from London, Ontario, just listening to you on my Alexa Echo. Just wanted to request an Andy Kim song that's not quite as popular as Rock Me Gently, but it's in the same time period. It's a tune that he did called Marianne. If you could play that, that would be perfect. Thanks, buddy.
3: End of message.

0: Hi, this is Louie. I love sweet tea, black eyed peas, and dogs, minus the fleas. There is one thing I like better, though. It's a nice little Daryl McClain redneck classic. And here it is now, hon.
1: My pappy said, son, you're gonna drive me to drinking if you don't stop driving that hot rod Lincoln. Have you heard the story of the hot rod race with the Fords and Lincolns was setting the pace? That story is true, I'm here to say I was driving that Model A. It's got a Lincoln motor and it's really souped up. That Model A body makes it look like a pup's got 8 cylinders and uses them all. It's got overdrive, just won't stall. With a 4-barrel carb and a dual exhaust, with 4 living gears you can really get lost. Got safety tubes, but I ain't scared. The brakes are good, tires fair. Pulled out of San Pedro late one night, the moon and the stars was shining bright. We was driving up Grapevine Hill, passing cars like they was standing still. All of a sudden, in a wink of an eye, a Cadillac sedan passed us by and said, boys, it's a mark for me. By then, the taillight was all you could see. Now the fellas ribbed me for being behind, so I thought I'd make the Lincoln unwind. Took my foot off the gas and man alive, I shoved it on down into overdrive. Wound it up to 110, my speedometer said that I hit top end. My foot was blue like lead to the floor, that's all there is and there ain't no more. Now the boys all thought lost my sense, and telephone poles looked like a picket fence. They said slow down, I see spots, the lines on the road just look like dots. Took a corner, sideswiped the truck, crossed my fingers just for luck. My fenders was clicking the guardrail post, the guy beside me was white as a ghost. Smoke was coming from out of the back when I started to gain on that Cadillac. Knew it could catch him, I thought I could pass, don't you know by then we'd be low on gas. He had flames coming from out of the side. Feel the tension, man, what a ride. I said, look out, boys, I got a license to fly. And that cat, he pulled over and let us by. Now all of a sudden she started knocking down. And she started to rock. And I looked in the mirror, red light was blinking. The cops was after my hot rod Lincoln. They arrested me and they put me in jail. And they called my pappy to throw my bail. And he said, son, you're gonna drive me to drinking if you don't stop driving that hot rod Lincoln.
2: Commander Cody and his Lost Planet Airman with tonight's Redneck Classic Hot Rod Lincoln. Another one-hit wonder on the Friday Night Beach Party. We're having fun. I'm Daryl McClain, and I love hearing from you. Hey, do you want to get a favorite tune on the beach party? Doesn't have to be a one-hit wonder. Anything you like, you can call me right now, toll-free, 1-866-665-6070.
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4: Hi, it's Sheriff from Bedore. I was wondering if you're here with John Sebastian. Welcome back. Thank you, Ryan.

0: 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We're the show that not only takes your requests, we really play them. John Sebastian, welcome back. Taking us back to 1976. Is it a one-hit wonder? It certainly is. John Sebastian had a lot of hits when he was a member of the Lovin' Spoonful, but as a solo artist, this was the only one that he had. But it was a big one, going all the way to number one, and of course, was the theme song for the ABC television show, Welcome Back, Cotter. It's Daryl McLean here. Stand by for some Gord's Gold, as in Mr. Gordon Lightfoot. He's coming your way in moments.
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1: Hi, Daryl. It's Tom in Ajax. I'd like to request something from virtuoso journeyman lead vocalist Tony Burrows, White Plains. Thanks, Daryl.

0: Patrick Hernandez and Born to Be Alive. What a great way to kick off hour three of Canada's Feel Good Party on your radio on a Friday night. It's a one-hit wonder weekend. That's his only hit, Born to Be Alive. I'm Daryl McLean. We've got lots more classic hits of the 70s and 80s coming up, a little 60s, and we're shining the spotlight on lots of those one-hit wonders all weekend. Our hotline's open for your requests and dedications at 1-866-665-6070. 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

0: She had one hit and that's it, but she was all over your radio and your dance floors back in 1978. That's Claudia Berry, Boogie Woogie Dancing Shoes on the Friday Night Beach Party. One Hit Wonder Weekend. I'm Daryl McLean. Back to the phone.
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2: Hi, Daryl. This is Michelle calling you from Bowenville, Ontario, Canada. And I would like to request 99 Youth for me. And I would like to dedicate that to Nick. Keep up the great work. Love to listen to you every Friday and Saturday night. Thank you.

0: 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Well, it's a one-hit wonder weekend as we take another trip down to the basement for a Forgotten 45. And look what we came up with. Friend and Lover, Reach Out of the Darkness. When's the last time you heard that? That goes back to 1968. It was a top 10 record. As a matter of fact, it peaked at number 10. One half of Friend and Lover was Jim Post. He was a member of the Canadian folk group called Runners when he met Kathy Kahn, who was part of a dance company appearing at the same state fair that he was playing. Well, she gave up dancing and married Post, and he taught her about singing, so the two made a credible duo on stage, calling themselves Friend and Lover. They played a lot of clubs and even were good enough to rate as a support act for the Buckinghams and even Cream. And Reach Out of the Darkness was their one hit, making them a one-hit wonder. Hope you enjoyed that tonight. I'm Darrell McLean, ready to slip into the 70s. Stand by for some classic Bee Gees next.
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0: Great musical memories from the summer of 78 and another one-hit wonder. That's Tease and Sweet Misery right here on the Friday Night Beach Party. It's Daryl McLean here. Let's go to the phones and take another
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2: Hi, Daryl. 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

0: Thank you, Doc, for getting done. 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
1: We're on a mission to put the fun back in radio, and we're doing it every weekend right here on the Beach Party. I mean, where else are you going to hear the Disco Duck? 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And we're celebrating the one-hit wonders this weekend, and there's one of the best. From back in 1976, Rick Dees and his cast of idiots with Disco Duck. Rick Dees' real name is Rigdon Osmond Dees III, and he was a DJ at WMPS-AM in Memphis, Tennessee, when he recorded this song, which was a satire of the disco craze that was in full swing at the time. Well, after being fired by WMPS over his playing of his own song on his own show, Dees took his act to rival WHBQ-AM, and then the song really took off nationwide, reaching number one on the charts in October of 1976. Hey, did you know that Disco Duck was featured in the movie Saturday Night Fever, but unfortunately wasn't included on the soundtrack album? My name is Daryl McLean, headed back to the 60s. For another one-hit wonder, the Bobby Fuller Four are on deck.
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0: 80s on the Friday Night Beach Party, taking us back to 1983, another one-hit wonder on our One-Hit Wonder Weekend. That's Badness, Our House. I'm Daryl McLean, and our phone lines are still open for your requests and dedications. Doesn't have to be a one-hit wonder. Here's my number, 1-866-665-6070.
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2: Phone lines are busy, busy, busy on the beach party tonight, and let's see who's there. 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
2: Oh, that was a big hit for them. 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

0: 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Taking care of an instant request for your Little River Band and Lady. That was the number one hit for the Little River Band in 1979. They're an Australian group formed in Melbourne, Australia in 1975. And they were named after a road sign for the Victorian township of Little River. They were the first Australian rock group to enjoy sustained commercial success in the U.S. And during their career, they have sold more than 25 million records and scored 13 top 40 hits. And hope you enjoyed Lady tonight. I'm Daryl McLean. Hey, we got lots more one-hit wonders on the way as our one-hit wonder weekend continues. And coming your way next, a group that was formed by Randy Bachman after he left the Guess Who. They called themselves Brave Belt, and they had one big hit in 1972, Done Robin's Gone. And that's coming your way in moments.
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she's gone and she won't be back. You must be a happy man. You played it for a fool until she ran.